0: ensuring that our community remains a great place to live and raise kids. So for that reason, council was proud to assist by securing the loan that allowed the project to move forward.
1: The project received support from the town of Lanigan and BHP and is expected to play a key role in supporting local families and workforce growth. Southie RCMP are asking the public for help locating 52-year-old Ronald Carnahan, also known as Ron. He is wanted on a warrant for harassment communications in connection with an ongoing investigation. Carnahan is described as 5'10", about 210 pounds, with brown eyes and very short or shaved hair. Police say he may be driving a brown or tan 2011 Dodge Ram with Saskatchewan plate number 988PCF. He is known to travel to Regina Beach, Weeks, and Strasbourg. Police say do not approach him if seen. Anyone with information should contact the RCMP or submit a tip to Saskatchewan Crime Stoppers. An age-friendly Saskatchewan community information session is coming to Humboldt on Wednesday. Organizers say age-friendly communities benefit everyone by considering the needs of older adults in community planning. The free session takes place at the Elizabeth from 7 to 8:30 and will cover leadership, community assessments, and action planning. More information is available at agefriendlysk.ca. Whether it's a prairie sunset, a wildlife encounter, or a day at the lake, Tourism Saskatchewan wants to see it. The annual Explore Sask photo contest is now underway, inviting amateur and professional photographers and videographers to showcase the province's people, places, and landscapes. Category winners will receive $500 with additional grand prize money available. Entries close September 15th. News on the go, download the Discover Humboldt app.
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1: The 18U AAA Central Red Sox are scheduled to be in action tonight, weather permitting, as they host the Zone 7 Sun Devils at James Corden Field in Munster. As well, the Marysburg Royals are also scheduled to be in action tonight in Saskatoon against the Dodgers. The Toronto Blue Jays kick off a six-game road trip tonight in Boston against the Red Sox. They will have Vladimir Guerrero Jr. back in their lineup after he missed the last two games on the weekend, which the Blue Jays dropped against the Yankees. Dylan Cease gets the start for the Blue Jays. The Saskatoon Berries are back on the diamond after a day off. They head to Regina to meet the Red Sox. The two teams met in Saskatoon on Saturday with the Berries coming out on top, 10-9. The CFL has handed out its Player of the Week awards for Week 2, and one member of the Rough Riders received an honor. Quarterback Trevor Harris had a strong start to his season with 417 passing yards and three touchdowns as the Riders beat the BC Lions 31-27 on Saturday. The other two players who received Player of the Week honors were Montreal Alouette quarterback Davis Alexander and his teammate Tyson Philpott. The Rough Riders head to Calgary on Saturday to meet the Stampeders. The offseason is well underway in the NHL following the conclusion of the Stanley Cup Final on Sunday. The Vegas Golden Knights have announced John Tortorella will not return as the team's head coach. Tortorella joined the Golden Knights after they fired Bruce Cassidy at the end of March with eight games left in the regular season. Tortorella then led the Golden Knights to the Stanley Cup Finals before losing out to the Carolina Hurricanes in six games. The Toronto Maple Leafs and Philadelphia Flyers made a trade involving goaltenders. The Leafs acquired Samuel Ersson, defenseman Emil Andre, and a third-round pick in this year's draft, while the Flyers have picked up goaltender Joseph Woll and Simone Benoit. And a long-standing tradition in Canada is coming to an end. This fall, NHL games will no longer be shown on CBC, including Saturday night games. CBC has been airing Hockey Night in Canada on Saturday nights since 1952. In 2013, when the NHL signed their broadcasting deal with Rogers, games were shown on both CBC and Sportsnet. But since CBC and Rogers couldn't agree to a new deal, the Saturday night games will now be exclusive to Sportsnet.
2: Discover Humboldt weather.
1: Tonight, cloudy with showers and a risk of a thunderstorm, a low of 10. Tomorrow, mix of sun and cloud, 30% chance of showers in the afternoon with a risk of a thunderstorm, a high of 17. Thursday, cloudy, a 60% chance of showers, a high of 19. Friday, sunny, a high of 19. Saturday, sunny, the high of 20. Get the latest forecast at your fingertips. 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
6: 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Tonight, cloudy with showers and a risk of a thunderstorm, a low of 10. Tomorrow, mix of sun and cloud, 30% chance of showers in the afternoon with a risk of a thunderstorm, a high of 17. Thursday, cloudy, 60% chance of showers, a high of 19. Friday, sunny, a high of 19. Saturday, sunny, with a high of 20.
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2: Get the news you need when you need it by downloading the Discover Humboldt app. I'm Blaine Wallen. Here's what's making local news this hour. The long-awaited Lanigan Cooperative Daycare officially opened its doors Sunday, drawing a large crowd of families, community leaders, and supporters. The new facility is licensed for 48 children with room for future growth and strong demand already in place. Brenda Lynch, chair of the board, on the opening and the community need.
3: Oh, it's just an unbelievable relief, excitement, everything. It's been a long haul, and it's so good to just see it all come to fruition, for sure. I moved here for work about 11 years ago, and I didn't have childcare, and I then had my next daughter 5 years later, and same thing, we didn't have childcare for her. So it's been a long-standing issue, and so many people move here for work or because they are from here, and there was just no opportunity. So we saw a very critical need for that.
2: The daycare is located beside the new Lanigan K-12 school and was designed with dedicated spaces for both pre-kindergarten and school-age children. The Humboldt Uniplex will host the first community partnership powwow on Thursday, bringing together Indigenous and non-Indigenous communities for a day of culture, learning, and celebration. The grand entry begins at noon with students from across the Horizon School Division expected to attend. Brian McNabb with the Horizon School Division comments on the relationship building and the significance of hosting a powwow in Humboldt.
4: And that's our hope here in the city of Humboldt and surrounding communities, is that you'll get first-hand experience in terms of, how a powwow runs and the experiences of coming and socializing and interacting and finding that it's a really good, positive place to create relationships and long-standing friendships.
2: The event is free and open to the public, with traditional dancing, singing, and performances scheduled throughout the day. Residents interested in making their community more welcoming for older adults are invited to an age-friendly Saskatchewan information session. The event runs from 7 to 8:30 p.m. in the North Sun Room at the Elizabeth. Presenter Wendy Thines will discuss how communities can support positive aging and become more age-friendly for residents of all ages. Saskatchewan photographers and videographers are being encouraged to capture their favorite prairie moments as Tourism Saskatchewan Explore Sask Photo Contest returns for 2026. Entries are now being accepted in six categories, including people and places, wildlife, and video. Winners can receive cash prizes up to $1,000. Deadline for submissions is September 15th. Premier Scott Moe is on the back half of his trade mission in Europe, which so far has produced agreements and discussions in the Czech Republic, Belgium, and France. Moe spoke to reporters virtually from the Defense Secretary exhibition in Paris, which runs until Friday. He says Saskatchewan residents and industries can look to these three main developments coming out of this trip. The first, opportunities for local manufacturers to participate in defense procurement as countries across the globe ramp up their defense investments. Second, opportunities in the uranium and nuclear space.
5: In particular in Central Europe, countries like the Czech Republic as well as Poland, which where we'll be in the next couple of days. Those are companies that have very real partnerships on, first on the fuel supply, the uranium supply, agreements that are in place and looking to expand those for years into the future as we see new mine sites coming on in Saskatchewan.
2: He also says there's significant demand for potash and moving it to Europe will only get easier following proposed upgrades at the Port of Churchill. The expansion was referred to a major projects office in September. News on the go, download the Discover Humboldt app.
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2: Tonight, cloudy with showers and a risk of a thunderstorm, a low of 10. Tomorrow, mix of sun and cloud, 30% chance of showers in the afternoon with a risk of a thunderstorm, a high of 17. Thursday, cloudy, 60% chance of showers, a high of 19. Friday, sunny, high of 19. Saturday, sunny, the high of 20. Get the latest forecast at your fingertips. 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
2: 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The event begins with a grand entry at 12 o'clock where drum groups, singers, and dancers come together to open the day in a powerful and meaningful way. Tonight, cloudy with showers and a risk of a thunderstorm, a low of 10. Tomorrow, mix of sun and cloud, 30% chance of showers in the afternoon with a risk of a thunderstorm, a high of 17. Thursday, cloudy, a 60% chance of showers, a high of 19. Friday, sunny, a high of 19. Saturday, sunny, the high of 20.
3: Highway 368, Highway 16.
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4: 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Tonight, cloudy with showers and a risk of a thunderstorm, a low of 10. Tomorrow, mix of sun and cloud, 30% chance of showers in the afternoon with a risk of a thunderstorm, a high of 17. Thursday, cloudy, 60% chance of showers, a high of 19. Friday, sunny, high of 19. Saturday, sunny, the high of 20.
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2: 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Here's making local news this hour. Organizers are inviting residents of all ages to experience the community partnership powwow at the Humboldt Uniplex on Thursday. In addition to traditional songs and dances, the event will feature Indigenous arts and craft vendors from across Canada. Brian McNabb of George Gordon First Nation reminds us that everyone is welcome.
3: This is a really good opportunity, a historic opportunity to host an inaugural Indigenous celebration powwow here in the city of Humboldt. We really look forward to, like I said, creating some really good, positive relationships between our non-Indigenous peoples and our Indigenous peoples that will be coming to the community of Humboldt.
2: Free event begins with the grand entry at noon and offers a unique opportunity to learn more about Indigenous cultures and traditions firsthand. 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A major childcare milestone was celebrated in Lanigan on Sunday as residents gathered for the grand opening of the new Lanigan Cooperative Daycare. Festivities included a color run, community barbecue, facility tours, and presentations from project partners and supporters. Town Councillor Shanna Bay shares council support for the new facility.
4: Town Council recognized the importance of the project. We understood that quality childcare is essential for supporting families, strengthening our workforce, and ensuring that our community remains a great place to live and raise kids. So for that reason, council was proud to assist by securing the loan that allowed the project to move forward.
2: The project received support from the Town of Lanigan and BHP and is expected to play a key role in supporting local families and workforce growth. South East RCMP are asking the public for help locating 52-year-old Ronald Carnahan, also known as Ron. He is wanted on a warrant for harassment communications in connection with an ongoing investigation. Carnahan is described as 5'10", about 210 pounds, with brown eyes and very short or shaved hair. Police say he may be driving a brown or tan 2011 Dodge Ram with Saskatchewan plate number 988PCF. He is known to travel the Regina Beach, Weeks, and Strasbourg. Police say do not approach him if seen. Anyone with information should contact the RCMP or submit a tip to Saskatchewan Crime Stoppers. An age-friendly Saskatchewan community information session is coming to Humboldt on Wednesday. Organizers say age-friendly communities benefit everyone by considering the needs of older adults in community planning. The free session takes place at the Elizabeth from 7 to 8:30 and will cover leadership, community assessments, and action planning. More information is available at hfriendlysk.ca. Whether it's a prairie sunset, a wildlife encounter, or a day at the lake, Tourism Saskatchewan wants to see it. The annual Explore Sask photo contest is now underway, inviting amateur and professional photographers and videographers to showcase the province's people, places, and landscapes. Category winners will receive $500 with additional grand prize money available. Entries close September 15th. 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
2: Tonight, cloudy with showers and a risk of a thunderstorm, a low of 10. Tomorrow, mix of sun and cloud, 30% chance of showers in the afternoon with a risk of a thunderstorm, a high of 17. Thursday, cloudy, 60% chance of showers, a high of 19. Friday, sunny, high of 19. Saturday, sunny, the high of 20. Get the latest forecast at your fingertips. Download the Discover Humboldt app.
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10: 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The event begins with a grand entry at 12 o'clock where drum groups, singers, and dancers come together to open the day in a powerful and meaningful way. Tonight, cloudy with showers and a risk of a thunderstorm, a low of 10. Tomorrow, mix of sun and cloud, 30% chance of showers in the afternoon with a risk of a thunderstorm, a high of 17. Thursday, cloudy, a 60% chance of showers, a high of 19. Friday, sunny, a high of 19. Saturday, sunny, the high of 20.
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7: 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Tonight, cloudy with showers and a risk of a thunderstorm, a low of 10. Tomorrow, mix of sun and cloud, 30% chance of showers in the afternoon with a risk of a thunderstorm, a high of 17. Thursday, cloudy, a 60% chance of showers, a high of 19. Friday, sunny, a high of 19. Saturday, sunny, the high of 20.
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2: Get the news you need when you need it by downloading the Discover Humboldt app. I'm Blaine Wallen. Here's what's making local news this hour. The long-awaited Lanigan Cooperative Daycare officially opened its doors Sunday, drawing a large crowd of families, community leaders, and supporters. The new facility is licensed for 48 children with room for future growth and strong demand already in place. Brenda Lynch, chair of the board, on the opening and the community need.
3: Oh, it's just an unbelievable relief, excitement, everything. It's been a long haul, and it's so good to just see it all come to fruition, for sure. I moved here for work about 11 years ago, and I didn't have childcare, and I then had my next daughter 5 years later, and same thing, we didn't have childcare for her. So it's been a long-standing issue, and so many people move here for work or because they are from here, and there was just no opportunity. So we saw a very critical need for that.
2: The daycare is located beside the new Lanigan K-12 school and was designed with dedicated spaces for both pre-kindergarten and school-age children. The Humboldt Uniplex will host the first community partnership powwow on Thursday, bringing together Indigenous and non-Indigenous communities for a day of culture, learning, and celebration. The grand entry begins at noon with students from across the Horizon School Division expected to attend. Brian McNabb with the Horizon School Division comments on the relationship building and the significance of hosting a powwow in Humboldt.
4: And that's our hope here in the city of Humboldt and surrounding communities, is that you'll get first-hand experience in terms of, how a powwow runs and the experiences of coming and socializing and interacting and finding that it's a really good, positive place to create relationships and long-standing friendships.
2: The event is free and open to the public, with traditional dancing, singing, and performances scheduled throughout the day. Residents interested in making their community more welcoming for older adults are invited to an age-friendly Saskatchewan information session. The event runs from 7 to 8:30 p.m. in the North Sun Room at the Elizabeth. Presenter Wendy Thines will discuss how communities can support positive aging and become more age-friendly for residents of all ages. Saskatchewan photographers and videographers are being encouraged to capture their favorite prairie moments as Tourism Saskatchewan Explore Sask Photo Contest returns for 2026. Entries are now being accepted in 6 categories, including people and places, wildlife, and video. Winners can receive cash prizes up to $1,000. Deadline for submissions is September 15th. Premier Scott Moe is on the back half of his trade mission in Europe, which so far has produced agreements and discussions in the Czech Republic, Belgium, and France. Moe spoke to reporters virtually from the Defense Secretary exhibition in Paris, which runs until Friday. He says Saskatchewan residents and industries can look to these 3 main developments coming out of this trip. The first, opportunities for local manufacturers to participate in defense procurement as countries across the globe ramp up their defense investments. Second, opportunities in the uranium and nuclear space.
5: Particularly in Central Europe, countries like the Czech Republic as well as Poland, which where we'll be in the next couple of days. Those are companies that have very real partnerships on the fuel supply, the uranium supply agreements that are in place and looking to expand those for years into the future as we see new mine sites coming on in Saskatchewan.
2: He also says there's significant demand for potash and moving it to Europe will only get easier following proposed upgrades at the Port of Churchill. The expansion was referred to a major projects office in September. News on the go, download the Discover Humboldt app.
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2: Tonight, cloudy with showers and a risk of a thunderstorm, a low of 10. Tomorrow, mix of sun and cloud, 30% chance of showers in the afternoon with a risk of a thunderstorm, a high of 17. Thursday, cloudy, 60% chance of showers, a high of 19. Friday, sunny, high of 19. Saturday, sunny, the high of 20. Get the latest forecast at your fingertips. 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
9: 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Tonight, cloudy with showers and a risk of a thunderstorm, a low of 10. Tomorrow, mix of sun and cloud, 30% chance of showers in the afternoon with a risk of a thunderstorm, a high of 17. Thursday, cloudy, a 60% chance of showers, a high of 19. Friday, sunny, a high of 19. Saturday, sunny, the high of 20.
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7: 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Tonight, cloudy with showers and a risk of a thunderstorm, a low of 10. Tomorrow, mix of sun and cloud, 30% chance of showers in the afternoon with a risk of a thunderstorm, a high of 17. Thursday, cloudy, a 60% chance of showers, a high of 19. Friday, sunny, a high of 19. Saturday, sunny, the high of 20.
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9: 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Tonight, cloudy with showers and a risk of a thunderstorm, a low of 10. Tomorrow, mix of sun and cloud, 30% chance of showers in the afternoon with a risk of a thunderstorm, a high of 17. Thursday, cloudy, 60% chance of showers, a high of 19. Friday, sunny, high of 19. Saturday, sunny, the high of 20.
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0: The risk of a thunderstorm, a high 17. Thursday, cloudy, 60% chance of showers, a high of 19. Friday, sunny, high of 19. Saturday, sunny, the high of 20.
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3: 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The event begins with a grand entry at 12 o'clock where drum groups, singers, and dancers come together to open the day in a powerful and meaningful way. Tonight, cloudy with showers and a risk of a thunderstorm, a low of 10. Tomorrow, mix of sun and cloud, 30% chance of showers in the afternoon with a risk of a thunderstorm, a high of 17. Thursday, cloudy, 60% chance of showers, a high of 19. Friday, sunny, high of 19. Saturday, sunny, the high of 20.
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6: 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Tonight, cloudy with showers and a risk of a thunderstorm, a low of 10. Tomorrow, mix of sun and cloud, 30% chance of showers in the afternoon with a risk of a thunderstorm, a high of 17. Thursday, cloudy, a 60% chance of showers, a high of 19. Friday, sunny, a high of 19. Saturday, sunny, the high of 20.

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5: Overnight cloudy with a low of 10. Today, a mix of sun and cloud, 30% chance of showers in the afternoon with a risk of a thunderstorm, a high of 17. Thursday, cloudy, 60% chance of showers, a high of 19. Friday, sunny, high of 19. Saturday, sunny, the high of 20.
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4: Overnight cloudy with a low of 10. Today, a mix of sun and cloud, 30% chance of showers in the afternoon with a risk of a thunderstorm, a high of 17. Thursday, cloudy, 60% chance of showers, a high of 19. Friday, sunny, high of 19. Saturday, sunny, the high of 20.
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5: Overnight cloudy with a low of 10. Today, a mix of sun and cloud, 30% chance of showers in the afternoon with a risk of a thunderstorm, a high of 17. Thursday, cloudy, 60% chance of showers, a high of 19. Friday, sunny, high of 19. Saturday, sunny, the high of 20.
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1: Overnight cloudy with a low of 10. Today, mix of sun and cloud, 30% chance of showers in the afternoon with a risk of a thunderstorm, a high 17. Thursday, cloudy, 60% chance of showers, a high of 19. Friday, sunny, high of 19. Saturday, sunny, the high of 20.
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6: Overnight cloudy with a low at 10. Today, a mix of sun and cloud, 30% chance of showers in the afternoon with a risk of a thunderstorm, a high of 17. Thursday, cloudy, 60% chance of showers, a high of 19. Friday, sunny, high of 19. Saturday, sunny, the high of 20.
3: Highway 368, Highway 16.
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3: Overnight cloudy with a low of 10. Today, a mix of sun and cloud, 30% chance of showers in the afternoon with a risk of a thunderstorm, a high of 17. Thursday, cloudy, 60% chance of showers, a high of 19. Friday, sunny, high of 19. Saturday, sunny, the high of 20.
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3: Today, a mix of sun and cloud, 30% chance of showers in the afternoon with a risk of a thunderstorm, high of 17. Tonight, partly cloudy, 30% chance of showers early in the evening with a risk of a thunderstorm, low of 8. Thursday, cloudy, a 60% chance of showers, a high of 19. Friday, sunny, high of 19. Saturday, sunny, with a high of 21.
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3: Today, a mix of sun and cloud, 30% chance of showers in the afternoon with a risk of a thunderstorm, high of 17. Tonight, partly cloudy, 30% chance of showers early in the evening with a risk of a thunderstorm, low of 8. Thursday, cloudy, a 60% chance of showers, a high of 19. Friday, sunny, high of 19. Saturday, sunny with a high of 21.
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9: Today, a mix of sun and cloud, 30% chance of showers in the afternoon with a risk of a thunderstorm, high of 17. Tonight, partly cloudy, 30% chance of showers early in the evening with a risk of a thunderstorm, low of 8. Thursday, cloudy, a 60% chance of showers, a high of 19. Friday, sunny, high of 19. Saturday, sunny with a high of 21.
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3: Today, a mix of sun and cloud, 30% chance of showers in the afternoon with a risk of a thunderstorm, high of 17. Tonight, partly cloudy, 30% chance of showers early in the evening with a risk of a thunderstorm, low of 8. Thursday, cloudy, a 60% chance of showers, a high of 19. Friday, sunny, high of 19. Saturday, sunny with a high of 21.
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5: Today, a mix of sun and cloud, 30% chance of showers in the afternoon with a risk of a thunderstorm, high of 17. Tonight, partly cloudy, 30% chance of showers early in the evening with a risk of a thunderstorm, low of 8. Thursday, cloudy, a 60% chance of showers, a high of 19. Friday, sunny, high of 19. Saturday, sunny, with a high of 21.
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2: Today, a mix of sun and cloud, 30% chance of showers in the afternoon with a risk of a thunderstorm, high is 17. Tonight, partly cloudy, 30% chance of showers early in the evening with a risk of a thunderstorm, low of 8. Thursday, cloudy, a 60% chance of showers, a high of 19. Friday, sunny, high of 19. Saturday, sunny, with a high of 21.
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3: 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The Humboldt Uniplex will host the inaugural Community Partnership Powwow on June 18th, bringing together Indigenous and non-Indigenous communities for a day of culture, learning, and celebration. The grand entry begins at noon with students from across the Horizon School Division expected to attend. Brian McNabb with the Horizon School Division comments on relationship building and the significance of hosting a powwow in Humboldt.
4: And that's our hope here in the city of Humboldt and surrounding communities, is that you'll get first-hand experience in terms of how a powwow runs and the experiences of coming and socializing and interacting and finding that it's a really good, positive place to create relationships and long-standing friendships.
3: The event is free and open to the public, with traditional dancing, singing, and performances scheduled throughout the day. The Munster Library has partnered with the Humboldt Early Years Family Resource Center to launch a new reading program for young children. Here's Munster librarian Cindy Pengelly with the details.
5: The Dolly Parton's Imagination Library of Canada is a free book gifting program devoted to inspiring a love of reading in young children. 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
3: This literacy initiative is now available in Humboldt and Munster to build stronger Canadian communities and inspire early reading. 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The government of Saskatchewan is moving ahead with plans to expand access to virtual health care for residents who do not have a regular family physician, nurse practitioner, or primary care team. A request for proposals has been issued to identify vendors that can deliver virtual care services across selected regions of the province beginning in the fall of 2026. The initiative is part of a broader pilot project focused on improving access to primary care through secure phone and video appointments. The program is a joint effort involving the Ministry of Health, eHealth Saskatchewan, and the Saskatchewan Health Authority. It will allow eligible patients to consult with licensed physicians and nurse practitioners from their homes, receiving services such as medical advice, prescriptions, diagnostic test requisitions, and referrals when needed. Officials say the goal is to reduce barriers to care, including travel time and wait times, while patients await connection to a regular primary care provider. The request for proposals is posted on Sask Tenders and will remain open until July 24th. The long-awaited Lanigan Cooperative Daycare officially opened its doors on Sunday, drawing a large crowd of families, community leaders, and supporters. The new facility is licensed for 48 children, with room for future growth and strong demand already in place. Brenna Lynch, chair of the board, on the opening and community need.
6: Oh, it's just an unbelievable relief, excitement, everything. It's been a long haul, and it's so good to just see it all come to fruition, for sure. I moved here for work about 11 years ago, and I didn't have childcare, and I then had my next daughter 5 years later, and same thing, we didn't have childcare for her. So it's been a long-standing issue, and so many people move here for work or because they are from here, and there was just no opportunity. So we saw a very critical need for that.
3: The daycare is located beside the new Lanigan K-12 school and was designed with dedicated spaces for both pre-kindergarten and school-aged children. When you see local news happening, tell us. 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
3: A late-night romp for the Marysburg Royals in Saskatoon as they trounce the Saskatoon Dodgers 10-4. A first-inning ground-out by Cam Marshak brought the opening run in for the Royals. The Royals exploded in the third inning with 5 runs on singles by Marshak, Carter Frericks, and Tyler Lindahl, and a line-drive double by Curtis Strebe. A Cole Bimel double in the sixth kept the party rolling, and another pair of runs in the seventh capped the evening. Next Tuesday, the Royals are back in Saskatoon to face the Outlaws. George Springer became the 16th active player to reach the 300 career home run mark. Dylan Cease struck out 7 over 5 scoreless innings, and the Toronto Blue Jays defeated the Boston Red Sox 6-1 in the series opener from Fenway Park on Tuesday night. 2 days ahead of Canada's second FIFA World Cup 2026 match, the team declined to give an update on Alphonso Davies' status against Qatar. After missing the opening match against Bosnia and Herzegovina with a hamstring injury, the captain has just Wednesday to show game-shape status. In World Cup action from yesterday, France tucked away a solid win over Senegal 3-1. Norway scored a convincing 4-1 win over Iraq. Lionel Messi and Argentina mastered Algeria 3-0 after a couple of opening no goals on offsides. And Austria controlled Jordan 3-1 in the final. Today it's Portugal facing Democratic Republic of Congo, England and Croatia, Ghana and Panama, and Uzbekistan taking on Colombia. 4 Canadians will be in the running at this year's U.S. Open. Corey Connors of Listowel, Ontario, Winnipeg's Nick Taylor, Ben Silverman of Thornhill, Ontario, and Mississauga, Ontario's Sudarshan Yelamaraju. The PGA Tour touches down at Shinnecock Hills in New York as the third major of the year. The tournament gets underway at 6:30 a.m. Eastern Time on Thursday and runs until Sunday evening.
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3: Got a mix of sun and cloud in store for today with a slight chance of showers and a risk of an afternoon thunderstorm. Wind north 20 kilometers an hour, gusting to 40 in the morning, high of 19. Tonight, partly cloudy, slight chance of early evening showers. Wind north 20, gusting to 40, becoming light in the evening and a low of 7. Thursday, mix of sun and cloud, slight chance of afternoon showers, thunderstorm risk. Wind northwest 20, gusting to 40 and a high of 20. Friday, a mix of sun and cloud, 19 is your high, 21 on Saturday with increasing cloud, and on Sunday, we've got a 60% chance of showers with a high of 18. In Humboldt, it's 8 degrees, in Watrous, it's 11. 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

0: Zara Larson with Midnight Sun. Hello, good morning. Sarah Miller here with you on 107.5 Bolt FM. I'm glad you're here. Looking at what's coming up today, we're going to talk about an event taking place this evening at the library. We're also going to talk about some interesting things taking place this weekend that you might want to get involved in. We'll touch on the community powwow that's taking place tomorrow, and everyone is invited. There's also some car bingos on the horizon, so we'll mention those. 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All of that and more is coming up in the show, so keep it here on Bolt FM.
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7: 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Mix of sun and cloud today, 30% chance of showers, high of 19. Tonight, partly cloudy, 30% chance of showers in the evening. Look for a low of 7. On Thursday, mix of sun and cloud with a slight chance of daily showers, high of 20. Friday, mix of sun and cloud, high of 19. Saturday, increasing cloud and 21 is your high. And Sunday, 60% chance of showers with a high of 18.
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Sabrina Carpenter with Please, Please, Please. Good morning, friends. Sarah Miller here with you on 107.5 Bolts FM. We did our final Classroom of the Month delivery yesterday. A big shout out to Lanigan for being our lucky school. We went and visited the grade 8 class. 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That wraps up our Classroom of the Month for the year. But perhaps maybe next year you'll be able to nominate a classroom and maybe they'll be the lucky winners. Make sure you check back in September when the next school year starts. As you're wrapping up the school year this year, don't forget you can also check out the grad page online at discoverhumboldt.com featuring graduation classes from all across the region. Here's Justin Timberlake.

0: Justin Timberlake, that's Mirrors. Good morning. Sarah Miller here with you on 107.5 Bolt FM. Coming up on Monday night. Yes, that's next week, Monday. Another car bingo opportunity for you. You can head on out to Munster as they have their car bingo for this season, and you can join in on the fun. Make sure you're there on time. You don't want to be late, and it starts at 6:45. Check out the details online, discoverhumboldt.com, in the community events section, and head on out to Munster for their annual car bingo.
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1: 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Humboldt Uniplex will host the inaugural Community Partnership Powwow on June 18th, bringing together Indigenous and non-Indigenous communities for a day of culture, learning, and celebration. The grand entry begins at noon with students from across the Horizon School Division expected to attend. Brian McNabb with the Horizon School Division comments on relationship building and the significance of hosting a powwow in Humboldt.
2: And that's our hope here in the city of Humboldt and surrounding communities, is that you'll get first-hand experience in terms of, how a powwow runs and the experiences of coming and socializing and interacting and finding that it's a really good, positive place to create relationships and long-standing friendships.
1: The event is free and open to the public, with traditional dancing, singing, and performances scheduled throughout the day. The Munster Library has partnered with the Humboldt Early Years Family Resource Center to launch a new reading program for young children. Here's Munster librarian Cindy Pengelly with the details.
3: The Dolly Parton's Imagination Library of Canada is a free book gifting program devoted to inspiring a love of reading in young children. And in partnership with local community partners, enrolled children receive monthly a high-quality, age-appropriate book in the mail free of charge.
1: This literacy initiative is now available in Humboldt and Munster to build stronger Canadian communities and inspire early reading. Read more at Discover Humboldt. The government of Saskatchewan is moving ahead with plans to expand access to virtual health care for residents who do not have a regular family physician, nurse practitioner, or primary care team. A request for proposals has been issued to identify vendors that can deliver virtual care services across selected regions of the province beginning in the fall of 2026. The initiative is part of a broader pilot project focused on improving access to primary care through secure phone and video appointments. The program is a joint effort involving the Ministry of Health, eHealth Saskatchewan, and the Saskatchewan Health Authority. It will allow eligible patients to consult with licensed physicians and nurse practitioners from their homes, receiving services such as medical advice, prescriptions, diagnostic test requisitions, and referrals when needed. Officials say the goal is to reduce barriers to care, including travel time and wait times, while patients await connection to a regular primary care provider. The request for proposals is posted on Sask Tenders and will remain open until July 24th. The long-awaited Lanigan Cooperative Daycare officially opened its doors on Sunday, drawing a large crowd of families, community leaders, and supporters. The new facility is licensed for 48 children, with room for future growth and strong demand already in place. Brenna Lynch, chair of the board, on the opening and community need.
4: Oh, it's just an unbelievable relief, excitement, everything. It's been a long haul, and it's so good to just see it all come to fruition, for sure. I moved here for work about 11 years ago, and I didn't have childcare, and I then had my next daughter 5 years later, and same thing, we didn't have childcare for her. So it's been a long-standing issue, and so many people move here for work or because they are from here, and there was just no opportunity.

0: Frerichs and Tyler Lindahl, and a line drive double by Curtis Strebe. A Cole Beimel double in the sixth kept the party rolling, and another pair of runs in the seventh capped the evening. Next Tuesday, the Royals are back in Saskatoon to face the Outlaws. George Springer became the 16th active player to reach the 300 career home run mark. Dylan Cease struck out 7 over 5 scoreless innings, and the Toronto Blue Jays defeated the Boston Red Sox 6-1 in the series opener from Fenway Park on Tuesday night. 2 days ahead of Canada's second FIFA World Cup 2026 match, the team declined to give an update on Alphonso Davies' status against Qatar. After missing the opening match against Bosnia and Herzegovina with a hamstring injury, the captain has just Wednesday to show game-shape status. In World Cup action from yesterday, France tucked away a solid win over Senegal 3-1. Norway scored a convincing 4-1 win over Iraq. Lionel Messi and Argentina mastered Algeria 3-0 after a couple of opening no goals on offsides. And Austria controlled Jordan 3-1 in the final. Today it's Portugal facing Democratic Republic of Congo, England and Croatia, Ghana and Panama, and Uzbekistan taking on Colombia. 4 Canadians will be in the running at this year's U.S. Open. Corey Connors of Listowel, Ontario, Winnipeg's Nick Taylor, Ben Silverman of Thornhill, Ontario, and Mississauga, Ontario's Sudarshan Yelamaraju. The PGA Tour touches down at Shinnecock Hills in New York as the third major of the year. The tournament gets underway at 6:30 a.m. Eastern Time on Thursday and runs until Sunday evening.
1: Discover Humboldt weather.
0: Got a mix of sun and cloud in store for today with a slight chance of showers and a risk of an afternoon thunderstorm. Wind north 20 kilometers an hour, gusting to 40 in the morning, high of 19. Tonight, partly cloudy, slight chance of early evening showers. Wind north 20, gusting to 40, becoming light in the evening and a low of 7. Thursday, mix of sun and cloud, slight chance of afternoon showers, thunderstorm risk. Wind northwest 20, gusting to 40 and a high of 20. Friday, a mix of sun and cloud, 19 is your high. 21 on Saturday with increasing cloud, and on Sunday, we've got a 60% chance of showers with a high of 18. In Humboldt, it's 8 degrees. In Watrous, it's 11. 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

Rosé and Bruno Mars, that's Apathic. Good morning. I'm Sarah Miller. Thanks for tuning in to 107.5 Bolts FM. It's your last opportunity to get your fatherly advice in. Father knows best. It's a chance for you to share that advice that you got from Dad. And you can do so by either giving us a call right now, 306-682-0107, or head online to discoverhumboldt.com and fill out that online entry form. We're going to put all of those fatherly advices online and on the air. And then also, all of those that submitted fatherly advice will get a chance to win some great prizes. We're going to be drawing those today. So you could be winning yourself a gift certificate to Colony Chevrolet GMC Buick. You could be winning yourself some to-go cups, maybe some gift certificates to Modern Meat. Perhaps maybe you could be winning the grand prize. I like to call it the grand prize of a patio bistro set from The Brick. You never know what you're going to win. 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Or give me a call right now, 306-682-0107.

0: Trevor Guthrie, that's Soundwave. I'm Sarah Miller. Thanks for joining me today. Looking at the forecast, we're looking for a high of 19 degrees today and a chance we could see some more showers, maybe even a thunderstorm this afternoon. And that looks to continue into Thursday and Thursday evening before things clearing up. We'll have your full five-day forecast in just a few minutes.
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9: 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Mix of sun and cloud today, 30% chance of showers, high of 19. Tonight, partly cloudy, 30% chance of showers in the evening. Look for a low of 7. On Thursday, mix of sun and cloud with a slight chance of daily showers, high of 20. Friday, mix of sun and cloud, high of 19. Saturday, increasing cloud and 21 is your high. And Sunday, 60% chance of showers with a high of 18.
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2: 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There's a new program at the Munster Library designed to give young children below the age of five a free age-appropriate book every month. Munster librarian Cindy Pingelli has partnered with the Humboldt Early Years Family Resource Center to make this happen.
3: The Dolly Parton Imagination Library is actually celebrating 20 years now, and they've given 5 million books and counting, and that's gifted to Canadian children, the 5 million books.
2: The aim of the initiative is to make literacy accessible to all families. The program is now available in Humboldt and Munster to begin building stronger Canadian communities. Saskatchewan is introducing a new virtual care pilot project aimed at improving primary health care access for patients without an assigned care provider. The province is currently seeking vendors through a request for proposals to deliver virtual medical services to eligible residents in selected areas starting in fall 2026. The program will provide access to licensed health professionals through secure phone and video platforms. Under the pilot, patients will be able to receive medical assessments, prescriptions, laboratory and imaging requisitions, and referrals as required until they're connected with a permanent primary care provider. The initiative is being developed jointly by the Ministry of Health, eHealth Saskatchewan, and the Saskatchewan Health Authority. It forms part of a broader effort to strengthen access to care across the province. A major child care milestone was celebrated in Lanigan Sunday as residents gathered for the grand opening of the new Lanigan Cooperative Daycare. Festivities included a color run, community barbecue, facility tours, and presentations from project partners and supporters. Town Councillor Shannon Bay shares council's support for the facility.
4: Town Council recognized the importance of the project. We understood that quality child care is essential for supporting families, strengthening our workforce, and ensuring that our community remains a great place to live and raise kids. So for that reason, Council was proud to assist by securing the loan that allowed the project to move forward.
2: The project received support from the town of Lanigan and BHP and is expected to play a key role in supporting local families and workforce growth. Organizers are inviting residents of all ages to experience the Community Partnership Powwow at the Humboldt Uniplex on June 18th. In addition to traditional songs and dances, the event will feature Indigenous artists and crafts and vendors from across Canada. Brian McNabb of George Gordon First Nation reminds us that everyone is welcome.
5: 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We really look forward to, like I said, creating some really good positive relationships between our non-Indigenous peoples and our Indigenous peoples that will be coming to the community of Humboldt.
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2: A late-night romp for the Marysburg Royals in Saskatoon as they trounced the Saskatoon Dodgers 10-4. A first-inning groundout by Cam Marshak brought the opening run in for the Royals. The Royals exploded in the third inning with five runs on singles by Marshak, Carter Frericks, and Tyler Lindahl, and a line-drive double by Curtis Strebe. A Cole Bimel double in the sixth kept the party rolling, and another pair of runs in the seventh capped the evening. Next Tuesday, the Royals are back in Saskatoon to face the Outlaws. George Springer became the 16th active player to reach the 300 career home run mark. Dylan Cease struck out seven over five scoreless innings, and the Toronto Blue Jays defeated the Boston Red Sox 6-1 in the series opener from Fenway Park on Tuesday night. 2 days ahead of Canada's second FIFA World Cup 2026 match. The team declined to give an update on Alphonso Davies' status against Qatar. After missing the opening match against Bosnia and Herzegovina with a hamstring injury, the captain has just Wednesday to show game-shape status. In World Cup action from yesterday, France tucked away a solid win over Senegal 3-1. Norway scored a convincing 4-1 win over Iraq. Lionel Messi and Argentina mastered Algeria 3-0 after a couple of opening no goals on offsides. And Austria controlled Jordan 3-1 in the final. Today it's Portugal facing Democratic Republic of Congo, England and Croatia, Ghana and Panama, and Uzbekistan taking on Colombia. Four Canadians will be in the running at this year's U.S. Open. Corey Connors of Listowel, Ontario, Winnipeg's Nick Taylor, Ben Silverman of Thornhill, Ontario, and Mississauga, Ontario's Sudarshan Yelamaraju. The PGA Tour touches down at Shinnecock Hills in New York as the third major of the year. The tournament gets underway at 6:30 a.m. Eastern Time on Thursday and runs until Sunday evening.
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2: We're expecting a mix of sun and cloud throughout the day with a slight risk of showers. Look for a high of 19. Tonight, partly cloudy, a 30% chance of showers and a low of 7. Thursday, sun and cloud mix, slight chance of afternoon showers. There is a risk of a thunderstorm. Winds northwest 20, gusting to 40 near noon with a high of 20. On Friday, once again a sun and cloud mix with a high of 19. Saturday, increasing cloud with a high of 21. On Sunday, there's a 60% chance of showers once again with a high of 18. In Humboldt, it's 8 degrees. In Watrous, it's 11. 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

0: Matt Somber and Home Wrecker. Good morning. Sarah Miller here with you on 107.5 Bolt FM. Taking on the day. I hope you're having a good start. We are looking for a high of 19 degrees today and a mix of sun and cloud. There's an opportunity for you to build your own sketchbook this weekend. Jennifer Fitzpatrick joins us with the details on how you can get involved.
1: Stop in at the gallery on Saturday, June 20th, between 10 a.m. and noon to create your very own artist sketchbook. This is a free drop-in, crafty morning, and everyone is welcome.
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16: 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Mix of sun and cloud today, 30% chance of showers, high of 19. Tonight, partly cloudy, 30% chance of showers in the evening. Look for a low of 7. On Thursday, mix of sun and cloud with a slight chance of daily showers, high of 20. Friday, mix of sun and cloud, high of 19. Saturday, increasing cloud and 21 is your high. And Sunday, 60% chance of showers with a high of 18.
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Where is my husband? Rise and shine. Sarah Miller here with you. Thanks for joining me today. I hope you're having a great start to your Wednesday. We did our final delivery for Classroom of the Month yesterday. I'll tell you more about it after this. It's Coldplay right now. It's a sky full of stars. Keep it right here on Bolt FM.

0: full of stars. Sarah Miller here with you. It's 107.5 Volts FM. We had our final delivery for Classroom of the Month for this school year, and we head out to Lanigan yesterday to deliver some great pizza to the Lanigan Grade 8 class. The nomination stated the grade 8 class is full of fun, unique, and gifted kids. Everyone brings something different to their class, and their teacher is always finding ways to let each one's uniqueness shine. Lindy makes the kids feel important and respected. In turn, they respect and show up for her and their school daily. They help out around the school and visit the community. These kids have adapted to the change of going from being the oldest kids in the previous elementary school to going back to being the youngest. A big shout out to the grade eights in Lanigan. Thanks for having us in your classroom and enjoying some pizza lunch with us. Don't worry, we'll bring Classroom of the Month back in September. And until then, summer is just around the corner.
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1: 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There's a new program at the Munster Library designed to give young children below the age of five a free age-appropriate book every month. Munster librarian Cindy Pingelli has partnered with the Humboldt Early Years Family Resource Center to make this happen.
2: The Dolly Parton Imagination Library is actually celebrating 20 years now, and they've given 5 million books and counting. And that's gifted to Canadian children, the 5 million books.
1: The aim of the initiative is to make literacy accessible to all families. The program is now available in Humboldt and Munster to begin building stronger Canadian communities. Saskatchewan is introducing a new virtual care pilot project aimed at improving primary health care access for patients without an assigned care provider. The province is currently seeking vendors through a request for proposals to deliver virtual medical services to eligible residents in selected areas starting in fall 2026. The program will provide access to licensed health professionals through secure phone and video platforms. Under the pilot, patients will be able to receive medical assessments, prescriptions, laboratory and imaging requisitions, and referrals as required until they're connected with a permanent primary care provider. The initiative is being developed jointly by the Ministry of Health, eHealth Saskatchewan, and the Saskatchewan Health Authority. It forms part of a broader effort to strengthen access to care across the province. A major child care milestone was celebrated in Lanigan Sunday as residents gathered for the grand opening of the new Lanigan Cooperative Daycare. Festivities included a color run, community barbecue, facility tours, and presentations from project partners and supporters. Town Councillor Shannon Bay shares council's support for the facility.
3: Town Council recognized the importance of the project. We understood that quality child care is essential for supporting families, strengthening our workforce, and ensuring that our community remains a great place to live and raise kids. So for that reason, Council was proud to assist by securing the loan that allowed the project to move forward.
1: The project received support from the Town of Lanigan and BHP and is expected to play a key role in supporting local families and workforce growth. Organizers are inviting residents of all ages to experience the Community Partnership Powwow at the Humboldt Uniplex on June 18th. In addition to traditional songs and dances, the event will feature Indigenous artists and crafts and vendors from across Canada. Brian McNabb of George Gordon First Nation reminds us that everyone is welcome.
4: 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We really look forward to, like I said, creating some really good, positive relationships between our non-Indigenous peoples and our Indigenous peoples that will be coming to the community of Humboldt.
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1: A late-night romp for the Marysburg Royals in Saskatoon as they trounced the Saskatoon Dodgers 10-4. A first-inning groundout by Cam Marshak brought the opening run in for the Royals. The Royals exploded in the third inning with five runs on singles by Marshak, Carter Frericks, and Tyler Lindahl, and a line-drive double by Curtis Strebe. A Cole Bimel double in the sixth kept the party rolling, and another pair of runs in the seventh capped the evening. Next Tuesday, the Royals are back in Saskatoon to face the Outlaws. George Springer became the 16th active player to reach the 300 career home run mark. Dylan Cease struck out seven over five scoreless innings, and the Toronto Blue Jays defeated the Boston Red Sox 6-1 in the series opener from Fenway Park on Tuesday night. 2 days ahead of Canada's second FIFA World Cup 2026 match, the team declined to give an update on Alphonso Davies' status against Qatar. After missing the opening match against Bosnia and Herzegovina with a hamstring injury, the captain has just Wednesday to show game-shape status. In World Cup action from yesterday, France

0: The tour touches down at Shinnecock Hills in New York as the third major of the year. The tournament gets underway at 6:30 a.m. Eastern Time on Thursday and runs until Sunday evening.
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0: We're expecting a mix of sun and cloud throughout the day with a slight risk of showers. Look for a high of 19. Tonight, partly cloudy, a 30% chance of showers and a low of 7. Thursday, sun and cloud mix, slight chance of afternoon showers. There is a risk of a thunderstorm. Winds northwest 20, gusting to 40 near noon with a high of 20. On Friday, once again a sun and cloud mix with a high of 19. Saturday, increasing cloud with a high of 21. On Sunday, there's a 60% chance of showers once again with a high of 18. In Humboldt, it's 8 degrees. In Watrous, it's 11. 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
1: 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Good morning. Sarah Miller here with you. Thanks for hanging out with me on your Wednesday. We're going to jump into our greeting zone.
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15: 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Mix of sun and cloud today, 30% chance of showers, high of 19. Tonight, partly cloudy, 30% chance of showers in the evening. Look for a low of 7. On Thursday, mix of sun and cloud with a slight chance of daily showers, high of 20. Friday, mix of sun and cloud, high of 19. Saturday, increasing cloud and 21 is your high. And Sunday, 60% chance of showers with a high of 18.
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Taylor Swift with Elizabeth Taylor. I'm Sarah Miller. Thanks for joining me today. As we are celebrating Pride Week in Humboldt, as it is Pride Month, you can check out the details online at discoverhumboldt.com about some upcoming events. 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In the community events section, head on out to the library. That is taking place tonight at 5 p.m.

0: Charlotte Cardin with The Way We Touch. Good morning. Sarah Miller here with you, ready to keep you company for your Wednesday. 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
3: 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Humboldt Uniplex will host the inaugural Community Partnership Powwow on June 18th, bringing together Indigenous and non-Indigenous communities for a day of culture, learning, and celebration. The grand entry begins at noon with students from across the Horizon School Division expected to attend. Brian McNabb with the Horizon School Division comments on relationship building and the significance of hosting a powwow in Humboldt.
4: And that's our hope here in the city of Humboldt and surrounding communities, is that you'll get first-hand experience in terms of how a powwow runs and the experiences of coming and socializing and interacting and finding that it's a really good, positive place to create relationships and long-standing friendships.
3: The event is free and open to the public, with traditional dancing, singing, and performances scheduled throughout the day. The Munster Library has partnered with the Humboldt Early Years Family Resource Center to launch a new reading program for young children. Here's Munster librarian Cindy Pengelly with the details.
5: The Dolly Parton's Imagination Library of Canada is a free book gifting program devoted to inspiring a love of reading in young children. And in partnership with local community partners, enrolled children receive monthly a high-quality, age-appropriate book in the mail free of charge.
3: This literacy initiative is now available in Humboldt and Munster to build stronger Canadian communities and inspire early reading. 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The government of Saskatchewan is moving ahead with plans to expand access to virtual health care for residents who do not have a regular family physician, nurse practitioner, or primary care team. A request for proposals has been issued to identify vendors that can deliver virtual care services across selected regions of the province beginning in the fall of 2026. The initiative is part of a broader pilot project focused on improving access to primary care through secure phone and video appointments. The program is a joint effort involving the Ministry of Health, eHealth Saskatchewan, and the Saskatchewan Health Authority. It will allow eligible patients to consult with licensed physicians and nurse practitioners from their homes, receiving services such as medical advice, prescriptions, diagnostic test requisitions, and referrals when needed. Officials say the goal is to reduce barriers to care, including travel time and wait times, while patients await connection to a regular primary care provider. The request for proposals is posted on Sask Tenders and will remain open until July 24th. The long-awaited Lanigan Cooperative Daycare officially opened its doors on Sunday, drawing a large crowd of families, community leaders, and supporters. The new facility is licensed for 48 children, with room for future growth and strong demand already in place. Brenna Lynch, chair of the board, on the opening and community need.
6: Oh, it's just an unbelievable relief, excitement, everything. It's been a long haul, and it's so good to just see it all come to fruition, for sure. I moved here for work about 11 years ago, and I didn't have childcare, and I then had my next daughter 5 years later, and same thing, we didn't have childcare for her. So it's been a long-standing issue, and so many people move here for work or because they are from here, and there was just no opportunity. So we saw a very critical need for that.
3: The daycare is located beside the new Lanigan K-12 school and was designed with dedicated spaces for both pre-kindergarten and school-aged children. When you see local news happening, tell us. 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
3: A late-night romp for the Marysburg Royals in Saskatoon as they trounce the Saskatoon Dodgers 10-4. The first inning ground out by Cam Marshak brought the opening run in for the Royals. The Royals exploded in the third inning with 5 runs on singles by Marshak, Carter Frericks, and Tyler Lindahl, and a line drive double by Curtis Strebe. A Cole Bimel double in the sixth kept the party rolling, and another pair of runs in the seventh capped the evening. Next Tuesday, the Royals are back in Saskatoon to face the Outlaws. George Springer became the 16th active player to reach the 300 career home run mark. Dylan Cease struck out 7 over 5 scoreless innings, and the Toronto Blue Jays defeated the Boston Red Sox 6-1 in the series opener from Fenway Park on Tuesday night. 2 days ahead of Canada's second FIFA World Cup 2026 match, the team declined to give an update on Alphonso Davies' status against Qatar. After missing the opening match against Bosnia and Herzegovina with a hamstring injury, the captain has just Wednesday to show game-shape status. In World Cup action from yesterday, France tucked away a solid win over Senegal 3-1. Norway scored a convincing 4-1 win over Iraq. Lionel Messi and Argentina mastered Algeria 3-0 after a couple of opening no goals on offsides. And Austria controlled Jordan 3-1 in the final. Today it's Portugal facing Democratic Republic of Congo, England and Croatia, Ghana and Panama, and Uzbekistan taking on Colombia. 4 Canadians will be in the running at this year's U.S. Open. Corey Connors of Listowel, Ontario, Winnipeg's Nick Taylor, Ben Silverman of Thornhill, Ontario, and Mississauga, Ontario's Sudarshan Yelamaraju. The PGA Tour touches down at Shinnecock Hills in New York as the third major of the year. The tournament gets underway at 6:30 a.m. Eastern Time on Thursday and runs until Sunday evening.
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3: We're expecting a mix of sun and cloud throughout the day with a slight risk of showers. Look for a high of 19. Tonight, partly cloudy, a 30% chance of showers and a low of 7. Thursday, sun and cloud mix, slight chance of afternoon showers. There is a risk of a thunderstorm. Winds northwest 20, gusting to 40 near noon with a high of 20. On Friday, once again a sun and cloud mix with a high of 19. Saturday, increasing cloud with a high of 21. On Sunday, there's a 60% chance of showers once again with a high of 18. 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

0: That's Repeat It, Humboldt's radio station. Hello, good morning. Sarah Miller here with you. It's 107.5 Bolt FM. 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A big shout out to everyone celebrating a graduation this weekend. I know there's lots of grads taking place as well. And thanks to all of those who have worked so hard to get us the photos to share with you. But also a big shout out to the students for working through all of their schooling and being able to celebrate on the other side. 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
11: 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Mix of sun and cloud today, 30% chance of showers, high of 19. Tonight, partly cloudy, 30% chance of showers in the evening. Look for a low of 7. On Thursday, mix of sun and cloud with a slight chance of daily showers, high of 20. Friday, mix of sun and cloud, high of 19. Saturday, increasing cloud and 21 is your high. And Sunday, 60% chance of showers with a high of 18.
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Good morning, friends. Sarah Miller here with you on 107.5 Bolt FM. Ready to get your day rolling? We're looking for a high of 19 degrees today. We're going to be picking our names for the winning prizes for our Father Knows Best contest celebrating Father's Day. Make sure you tune in. That's coming up in just a few minutes.

0: Maroon 5 and Payphone. I'm Sarah Miller. Thanks for joining me today. We're going to be picking our winners for Father Knows Best. Thanks to Watchers Mainline Motor Products, Colony Chevrolet, GMC Buick, Daryl Small Motors, The Brick here in Humboldt, and Modern Meat. 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
1: 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The Humboldt Uniplex will host the inaugural Community Partnership Powwow on June 18th, bringing together Indigenous and non-Indigenous communities for a day of culture, learning, and celebration. The grand entry begins at noon with students from across the Horizon School Division expected to attend. Brian McNabb with the Horizon School Division comments on relationship building and the significance of hosting a powwow in Humboldt.
2: And that's our hope here in the city of Humboldt and surrounding communities, is that you'll get first-hand experience in terms of, how a powwow runs and the experiences of coming and socializing and interacting and finding that it's a really good, positive place to create relationships and long-standing friendships.
1: The event is free and open to the public, with traditional dancing, singing, and performances scheduled throughout the day. The Munster Library has partnered with the Humboldt Early Years Family Resource Center to launch a new reading program for young children. Here's Munster librarian Cindy Pengelly with the details.
3: The Dolly Parton's Imagination Library of Canada is a free book gifting program devoted to inspiring a love of reading in young children. 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
1: 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The government of Saskatchewan is moving ahead with plans to expand access to virtual health care for residents who do not have a regular family physician, nurse practitioner, or primary care team. A request for proposals has been issued to identify vendors that can deliver virtual care services across selected regions of the province beginning in the fall of 2026. The initiative is part of a broader pilot project focused on improving access to primary care through secure phone and video appointments. The program is a joint effort involving the Ministry of Health, eHealth Saskatchewan, and the Saskatchewan Health Authority. It will allow eligible patients to consult with licensed physicians and nurse practitioners from their homes, receiving services such as medical advice, prescriptions, diagnostic test requisitions, and referrals when needed. Officials say the goal is to reduce barriers to care, including travel time and wait times, while patients await connection to a regular primary care provider. The request for proposals is posted on Sask Tenders and will remain open until July 24th. The long-awaited Lanigan Cooperative Daycare officially opened its doors on Sunday, drawing a large crowd of families, community leaders, and supporters. The new facility is licensed for 48 children, with room for future growth and strong demand already in place. Brenna Lynch, chair of the board, on the opening and community need.
4: Oh, it's just an unbelievable relief, excitement, everything. It's been a long haul, and it's so good to just see it all come to fruition, for sure. I moved here for work about 11 years ago, and I didn't have childcare, and I then had my next daughter 5 years later, and same thing, we didn't have childcare for her. So it's been a long-standing issue, and so many people move here for work or because they are from here, and there was just no opportunity. So we saw a very critical need for that.
1: The daycare is located beside the new Lanigan K-12 school and was designed with dedicated spaces for both pre-kindergarten and school-aged children. 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
1: A late-night romp for the Marysburg Royals in Saskatoon as they trounce the Saskatoon Dodgers 10-4. A first-inning groundout by Cam Marshak brought the opening run in for the Royals. The Royals exploded in the third inning with five runs on singles by Marshak.

0: Cup 2026 match. The team declined to give an update on Alphonso Davies' status against Qatar after missing the opening match against Bosnia and Herzegovina with a hamstring injury. The captain has just Wednesday to show game-shape status. In World Cup action from yesterday, France tucked away a solid win over Senegal 3-1. Norway scored a convincing 4-1 win over Iraq. Lionel Messi and Argentina mastered Algeria 3-0 after a couple of opening no goals on offsides. And Austria controlled Jordan 3-1 in the final. Today it's Portugal facing Democratic Republic of Congo, England and Croatia, Ghana and Panama, and Uzbekistan taking on Colombia. Four Canadians will be in the running at this year's U.S. Open. Corey Connors of Listowel, Ontario, Winnipeg's Nick Taylor, Ben Silverman of Thornhill, Ontario, and Mississauga, Ontario's Sudarshan Yellamaraju. The PGA Tour touches down at Shinnecock Hills in New York as the third major of the year. The tournament gets underway at 6:30 a.m. Eastern Time on Thursday and runs until Sunday evening.
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0: We're expecting a mix of sun and cloud throughout the day with a slight risk of showers. Look for a high of 19. Tonight, partly cloudy, a 30% chance of showers and a low of 7. Thursday, sun and cloud mix, slight chance of afternoon showers. There is a risk of a thunderstorm. Winds northwest 20, gusting to 40 near noon with a high of 20. On Friday, once again a sun and cloud mix with a high of 19. Saturday, increasing cloud with a high of 21. On Sunday, there's a 60% chance of showers once again with a high of 18. 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
12: 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Mix of sun and cloud today, 30% chance of showers, high of 19. Tonight, partly cloudy, 30% chance of showers in the evening. Look for a low of 7. On Thursday, mix of sun and cloud with a slight chance of daily showers, high of 20. Friday, mix of sun and cloud, high of 19. Saturday, increasing cloud and 21 is your high. And Sunday, 60% chance of showers with a high of 18.
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1: Cool weather will continue to occur across Saskatchewan as we go forward through the next several days, taking us back into the first part of next week. I'm meteorologist Drew Lerner for the Golden West Radio Network. We do not expect to see much in the way of significant warming. Temperatures are going to run mostly upper teens into the lower 20s through most of the coming week, and we will have variable cloud cover and periods of light precipitation coming and going as well. Now, for the most part, the greatest precipitation today is going to be in the southwest part of the province, and the northeastern areas may actually get away with a relatively dry scenario for a bit, and that would certainly be welcome. In some areas in the north and east central parts of the province certainly need some warm and dry bias conditions. Maybe not all the way across the north, but the northeast and east central areas, that's certainly the case. We will see showers today occurring from the west central through the southern parts of the province. And it looks like as we go into the afternoon, we'll see the cloudiness break up a little bit. That should bring us an opportunity for at least a little bit of sunshine. But for all practical purposes, we're still going to be dealing with an unsettled weather pattern that will promote showers once in a while. The precipitation that occurs tomorrow is expected to be much more sporadic and light, and we'll expect that to be a little bit better distributed over a larger portion of the province, but not necessarily anybody getting so much moisture that field work is on hold for an extended period. We'll look for the same to occur on Friday, just a few more showers occurring early in the day, and then we'll likely see high pressure trying to build into the region and try to suppress the precipitation in the afternoon. The next better organized disturbance for the region will probably show up over the weekend, and that will bring us another increase in precipitation, and we might see a few stronger thunderstorms and locally greater rainfall as we go from Saturday night, and at least Saturday afternoon, into Sunday, and a few showers may be lingering again on Monday. So still looking at unsettled conditions for the majority of this forecast period. The total precipitation that's going to occur will be greatest in the west and south central areas, and some of those areas will see totals running from about 10 to around 25 millimeters. There will be the potential for something greater with that storm system coming late in the weekend and early next week. The northeast and east central areas are unlikely to see much more than about 8 millimeters, and that's pushing it. I think most amounts will be under 6. For the Golden West Radio Network, I'm meteorologist Drew Lerner.
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2: 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There's a new program at the Munster Library designed to give young children below the age of five a free age-appropriate book every month. Munster librarian Cindy Pingelli has partnered with the Humboldt Early Years Family Resource Center to make this happen.
3: The Dolly Parton Imagination Library is actually celebrating 20 years now, and they've given 5 million books and counting. And that's gifted to Canadian children, the 5 million books.
2: The aim of the initiative is to make literacy accessible to all families. The program is now available in Humboldt and Munster to begin building stronger Canadian communities. Saskatchewan is introducing a new virtual care pilot project aimed at improving primary health care access for patients without an assigned care provider. The province is currently seeking vendors through a request for proposals to deliver virtual medical services to eligible residents in selected areas starting in fall 2026. The program will provide access to licensed health professionals through secure phone and video platforms. Under the pilot, patients will be able to receive medical assessments, prescriptions, laboratory and imaging requisitions, and referrals as required until they're connected with a permanent primary care provider. The initiative is being developed jointly by the Ministry of Health, eHealth Saskatchewan, and the Saskatchewan Health Authority. It forms part of a broader effort to strengthen access to care across the province. A major child care milestone was celebrated in Lanigan Sunday as residents gathered for the grand opening of the new Lanigan Cooperative Daycare. Festivities included a color run, community barbecue, facility tours, and presentations from project partners and supporters. Town Councillor Shannon Bay shares council's support for the facility.
4: Town Council recognized the importance of the project. We understood that quality child care is essential for supporting families, strengthening our workforce, and ensuring that our community remains a great place to live and raise kids. So for that reason, Council was proud to assist by securing the loan that allowed the project to move forward.
2: The project received support from the Town of Lanigan and BHP and is expected to play a key role in supporting local families and workforce growth. Organizers are inviting residents of all ages to experience the Community Partnership Powwow at the Humboldt Uniplex on June 18th. In addition to traditional songs and dances, the event will feature Indigenous artists and crafts and vendors from across Canada. Brian McNabb of George Gordon First Nation reminds us that everyone is welcome.
5: This is a really good opportunity, a historic opportunity to host an inaugural Indigenous celebration powwow here in the city of Humboldt. We really look forward to, like I said, creating some really good positive relationships between our non-Indigenous peoples and our Indigenous peoples that will be coming to the community of Humboldt.
2: The free event begins with grand entry at noon and offers a unique opportunity to learn about Indigenous culture and traditions firsthand. 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
2: A late-night romp for the Marysburg Royals in Saskatoon as they trounced the Saskatoon Dodgers 10-4. A first-inning groundout by Cam Marshak brought the opening run in for the Royals. The Royals exploded in the third inning with five runs on singles by Marshak, Carter Frericks, and Tyler Lindahl, and a line-drive double by Curtis Strebe. A Cole Bimel double in the sixth kept the party rolling, and another pair of runs in the seventh capped the evening. Next Tuesday, the Royals are back in Saskatoon to face the Outlaws. George Springer became the 16th active player to reach the 300 career home run mark. Dylan Cease struck out seven over five scoreless innings, and the Toronto Blue Jays defeated the Boston Red Sox 6-1 in the series opener from Fenway Park on Tuesday night. 2 days ahead of Canada's second FIFA World Cup 2026 match. The team declined to give an update on Alphonso Davies' status against Qatar. After missing the opening match against Bosnia and Herzegovina with a hamstring injury, the captain has just Wednesday to show game-shape status. In World Cup action from yesterday, France tucked away a solid win over Senegal 3-1. Norway scored a convincing 4-1 win over Iraq. Lionel Messi and Argentina mastered Algeria 3-0 after a couple of opening no goals on offsides. And Austria controlled Jordan 3-1 in the final. Today it's Portugal facing Democratic Republic of Congo, England and Croatia, Ghana and Panama, and Uzbekistan taking on Colombia. Four Canadians will be in the running at this year's U.S. Open. Corey Connors of Listowel, Ontario, Winnipeg's Nick Taylor, Ben Silverman of Thornhill, Ontario, and Mississauga, Ontario's Sudarshan Yelamaraju. The PGA Tour touches down at Shinnecock Hills in New York as the third major of the year. The tournament gets underway at 6:30 a.m. Eastern Time on Thursday and runs until Sunday evening.
6: Discover Humboldt weather.
2: We're expecting a mix of sun and cloud throughout the day with a slight risk of showers. Look for a high of 19. Tonight, partly cloudy, a 30% chance of showers and a low of 7. Thursday, sun and cloud mix, slight chance of afternoon showers. There is a risk of a thunderstorm. Winds northwest 20, gusting to 40 near noon with a high of 20. On Friday, once again a sun and cloud mix with a high of 19. Saturday, increasing cloud with a high of 21. On Sunday, there's a 60% chance of showers once again with a high of 18. 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

Guns N' Roses with Paradise City. That one's a request going out to Barry. I hope you're having a great day, Barry. We are in the midst of our Father's Day contest. Father knows best. And if you have some fatherly advice that you would like to share, or perhaps your father, grandpa, uncle, person that's like a father to you, has given you the best advice, then give me a call right now to get yourself a prize. I still have a few left. 306-682-0107 is the number you need. Or you can shoot me a text, but you better do so quickly because these prizes are going fast. 306-682-0107.

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10: 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Mix of sun and cloud today, 30% chance of showers, high of 19. Tonight, partly cloudy, 30% chance of showers in the evening. Look for a low of 7. On Thursday, mix of sun and cloud with a slight chance of daily showers, high of 20. Friday, mix of sun and cloud, high of 19. Saturday, increasing cloud and 21 is your high. And Sunday, 60% chance of showers with a high of 18.
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12: 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Mix of sun and cloud today, 30% chance of showers, high of 19. Tonight, partly cloudy, 30% chance of showers in the evening. Look for a low of 7. On Thursday, mix of sun and cloud with a slight chance of daily showers, high of 20. Friday, mix of sun and cloud, high of 19. Saturday, increasing cloud and 21 is your high. And Sunday, 60% chance of showers with a high of 18.
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2: 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The Humboldt Uniplex will host the inaugural Community Partnership Powwow on June 18th, bringing together Indigenous and non-Indigenous communities for a day of culture, learning, and celebration. The grand entry begins at noon with students from across the Horizon School Division expected to attend. Brian McNabb with the Horizon School Division comments on relationship building and the significance of hosting a powwow in Humboldt.
3: And that's our hope here in the city of Humboldt and surrounding communities, is that you'll get first-hand experience in terms of how a powwow runs and the experiences of coming and socializing and interacting and finding that it's a really good, positive place to create relationships and long-standing friendships.
2: The event is free and open to the public, with traditional dancing, singing, and performances scheduled throughout the day. The Munster Library has partnered with the Humboldt Early Years Family Resource Center to launch a new reading program for young children. Here's Munster librarian Cindy Pengelly with the details.
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2: 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The government of Saskatchewan is moving ahead with plans to expand access to virtual health care for residents who do not have a regular family physician, nurse practitioner, or primary care team. A request for proposals has been issued to identify vendors that can deliver virtual care services across selected regions of the province beginning in the fall of 2026. The initiative is part of a broader pilot project focused on improving access to primary care through secure phone and video appointments. The program is a joint effort involving the Ministry of Health, eHealth Saskatchewan, and the Saskatchewan Health Authority. It will allow eligible patients to consult with licensed physicians and nurse practitioners from their homes, receiving services such as medical advice, prescriptions, diagnostic test requisitions, and referrals when needed. Officials say the goal is to reduce barriers to care, including travel time and wait times, while patients await connection to a regular primary care provider. The request for proposals is posted on SASC tenders and will remain open until July 24th. The long-awaited Lanigan Cooperative Daycare officially opened its doors on Sunday, drawing a large crowd of families, community leaders, and supporters. The new facility is licensed for 48 children, with room for future growth and strong demand already in place. Brenna Lynch, chair of the board, on the opening and community need.
5: Oh, it's just an unbelievable relief, excitement, everything. It's been a long haul, and it's so good to just see it all come to fruition, for sure. I moved here for work about 11 years ago, and I didn't have childcare, and I then had my next daughter 5 years later, and same thing, we didn't have childcare for her. So it's been a long-standing issue, and so many people move here for work or because they are from here, and there was just no opportunity. So we saw a very critical need for that.
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2: A late-night romp for the Marysburg Royals in Saskatoon as they trounced the Saskatoon Dodgers 10-4. A first-inning groundout by Cam Marshak brought the opening run in for the Royals. The Royals exploded in the third inning with 5 runs on singles by Marshak, Carter Frericks, and Tyler Lindahl, and a line-drive double by Curtis Strebe. A Cole Bimel double in the sixth kept the party rolling, and another pair of runs in the seventh capped the evening. Next Tuesday, the Royals are back in Saskatoon to face the Outlaws. George Springer became the 16th active player to reach the 300 career home run mark. Dylan Cease struck out 7 over 5 scoreless innings, and the Toronto Blue Jays defeated the Boston Red Sox 6-1 in the series opener from Fenway Park on Tuesday night. 2 days ahead of Canada's second FIFA World Cup 2026 match, the team declined to give an update on Alphonso Davies' status against Qatar. After missing the opening match against Bosnia and Herzegovina with a hamstring injury, the captain has just Wednesday to show game-shape status. In World Cup action from yesterday, France tucked away a solid win over Senegal 3-1. Norway scored a convincing 4-1 win over Iraq. Lionel Messi and Argentina mastered Algeria 3-0 after a couple of opening no goals on offsides. And Austria controlled Jordan 3-1 in the final. Today it's Portugal facing Democratic Republic of Congo, England and Croatia, Ghana and Panama, and Uzbekistan taking on Colombia. 4 Canadians will be in the running at this year's U.S. Open. Corey Connors of Listowel, Ontario, Winnipeg's Nick Taylor, Ben Silverman of Thornhill, Ontario, and Mississauga, Ontario's Sudarshan Yelamaraju. The PGA Tour touches down at Shinnecock Hills in New York as the third major of the year. The tournament gets underway at 6:30 a.m. Eastern Time on Thursday and runs until Sunday evening.
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2: We're expecting a mix of sun and cloud throughout the day with a slight risk of showers. Look for a high of 19. Tonight, partly cloudy, a 30% chance of showers and a low of 7. Thursday, sun and cloud mix, slight chance of afternoon showers. There is a risk of a thunderstorm. Winds northwest 20, gusting to 40 near noon with a high of 20. On Friday, once again a sun and cloud mix with a high of 19. Saturday, increasing cloud with a high of 21. On Sunday, there's a 60% chance of showers once again with a high of 18. 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
11: 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Mix of sun and cloud today, 30% chance of showers, high of 19. Tonight, partly cloudy, 30% chance of showers in the evening. Look for a low of 7. On Thursday, mix of sun and cloud with a slight chance of daily showers, high of 20. Friday, mix of sun and cloud, high of 19. Saturday, increasing cloud and 21 is your high. And Sunday, 60% chance of showers with a high of 18.
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3: 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Mix of sun and cloud today, 30% chance of showers, high of 19. Tonight, partly cloudy, 30% chance of showers in the evening. Look for a low of 7. On Thursday, mix of sun and cloud with a slight chance of daily showers, high of 20. Friday, mix of sun and cloud, high of 19. Saturday, increasing cloud and 21 is your high. And Sunday, 60% chance of showers with a high of 18.
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2: 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There's a new program at the Munster Library designed to give young children below the age of five a free, age-appropriate book every month. Munster librarian Cindy Pingelli has partnered with the Humboldt Early Years Family Resource Center to make this happen.
3: The Dolly Parton Imagination Library is actually celebrating 20 years now, and they've given 5 million books and counting, and that's gifted to Canadian children, the 5 million books.
2: The aim of the initiative is to make literacy accessible to all families. The program is now available in Humboldt and Munster to begin building stronger Canadian communities. Saskatchewan is introducing a new virtual care pilot project aimed at improving primary health care access for patients without an assigned care provider. The province is currently seeking vendors through a request for proposals to deliver virtual medical services to eligible residents in selected areas starting in fall 2026. The program will provide access to licensed health professionals through secure phone and video platforms. Under the pilot, patients will be able to receive medical assessments, prescriptions, laboratory and imaging requisitions, and referrals as required until they're connected with a permanent primary care provider. The initiative is being developed jointly by the Ministry of Health, eHealth Saskatchewan, and the Saskatchewan Health Authority. It forms part of a broader effort to strengthen access to care across the province. A major child care milestone was celebrated in Lanigan Sunday as residents gathered for the grand opening of the new Lanigan Cooperative Daycare. Festivities included a color run, community barbecue, facility tours, and presentations from project partners and supporters. Town Councillor Shannon Bay shares council's support for the facility.
4: Town Council recognized the importance of the project. We understood that quality child care is essential for supporting families, strengthening our workforce, and ensuring that our community remains a great place to live and raise kids. So for that reason, Council was proud to assist by securing the loan that allowed the project to move forward.
2: The project received support from the town of Lanigan and BHP and is expected to play a key role in supporting local families and workforce growth. Organizers are inviting residents of all ages to experience the Community Partnership Powwow at the Humboldt Uniplex on June 18th. In addition to traditional songs and dances, the event will feature Indigenous artists and crafts and vendors from across Canada. Brian McNabb of George Gordon First Nation reminds us that everyone is welcome.
5: 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We really look forward to, like I said, creating some really good positive relationships between our non-Indigenous peoples and our Indigenous peoples that will be coming to the community of Humboldt.
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2: A late-night romp for the Marysburg Royals in Saskatoon as they trounce the Saskatoon Dodgers 10-4. A first-inning groundout by Cam Marshak brought the opening run in for the Royals. The Royals exploded in the third inning with five runs on singles by Marshak, Carter Frericks, and Tyler Lindahl, and a line-drive double by Curtis Strebe. A Cole Bimel double in the sixth kept the party rolling, and another pair of runs in the seventh capped the evening. Next Tuesday, the Royals are back in Saskatoon to face the Outlaws. George Springer became the 16th active player to reach the 300 career home run mark. Dylan Cease struck out seven over five scoreless innings, and the Toronto Blue Jays defeated the Boston Red Sox 6-1 in the series opener from Fenway Park on Tuesday night. 2 days ahead of Canada's second FIFA World Cup 2026 match, the team declined to give an update on Alphonso Davies' status against Qatar. After missing the opening match against Bosnia and Herzegovina with a hamstring injury, the captain has just Wednesday to show game-shape status. In World Cup action from yesterday, France tucked away a solid win over Senegal 3-1. Norway scored a convincing 4-1 win over Iraq. Lionel Messi and Argentina mastered Algeria 3-0 after a couple of opening no goals on offsides. And Austria controlled Jordan 3-1 in the final. Today it's Portugal facing Democratic Republic of Congo, England and Croatia, Ghana and Panama, and Uzbekistan taking on Colombia. Four Canadians will be in the running at this year's U.S. Open. Corey Connors of Listowel, Ontario, Winnipeg's Nick Taylor, Ben Silverman of Thornhill, Ontario, and Mississauga, Ontario's Sudarshan Yellamaraju. The PGA Tour touches down at Shinnecock Hills in New York as the third major of the year. The tournament gets underway at 6:30 a.m. Eastern Time on Thursday and runs until Sunday evening.
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2: We're expecting a mix of sun and cloud throughout the day with a slight risk of showers. Look for a high of 19. Tonight, partly cloudy, a 30% chance of showers and a low of 7. Thursday, sun and cloud mix, slight chance of afternoon showers. There is a risk of a thunderstorm. Winds northwest 20, gusting to 40 near noon with a high of 20. On Friday, once again a sun and cloud mix with a high of 19. Saturday, increasing cloud with a high of 21. On Sunday, there's a 60% chance of showers once again with a high of 18. 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
3: 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Mix of sun and cloud today, 30% chance of showers, high of 19. Tonight, partly cloudy, 30% chance of showers in the evening. Look for a low of 7. On Thursday, mix of sun and cloud with a slight chance of daily showers, high of 20. Friday, mix of sun and cloud, high of 19. Saturday, increasing cloud and 21 is your high. And Sunday, 60% chance of showers with a high of 18.
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4: 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Mix of sun and cloud today, 30% chance of showers, high of 19. Tonight, partly cloudy, 30% chance of showers in the evening. Look for a low of 7. On Thursday, mix of sun and cloud with a slight chance of daily showers, high of 20. Friday, mix of sun and cloud, high of 19. Saturday, increasing cloud and 21 is your high. And Sunday, 60% chance of showers with a high of 18.
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1: Alberta producers are showing unprecedented interest in federal funding aimed at climate-friendly farming practices. The 2026 On-Farm Climate Action Fund program helps producers adopt beneficial management practices. Mark Redman, Chief Executive Officer of Results-Driven Agriculture Research, otherwise known as RDAR, says they had to pause the application process for the OFCAF program as they had more requests for funding than the $17 million allotted for the program this year. He notes some of the new technology producers are interested in, such as using drones in crop production, is taking center stage at the RDAR Roundup event in Cremona today.
2: This year, we're actually demonstrating drone seeding of cover crops at that particular event.
1: Through the program, RDAR will cover up to $35,000 to the cost of a drone for seeding. For Golden West, I'm Glendalee Allen Vossler.
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2: 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The Humboldt Uniplex will host the inaugural Community Partnership Powwow on June 18th, bringing together Indigenous and non-Indigenous communities for a day of culture, learning, and celebration. The grand entry begins at noon with students from across the Horizon School Division expected to attend. Brian McNabb with the Horizon School Division comments on relationship building and the significance of hosting a powwow in Humboldt.
3: And that's our hope here in the city of Humboldt and surrounding communities, is that you'll get first-hand experience in terms of how a powwow runs and the experiences of coming and socializing and interacting and finding that it's a really good, positive place to create relationships and long-standing friendships.
2: The event is free and open to the public, with traditional dancing, singing, and performances scheduled throughout the day. The Munster Library has partnered with the Humboldt Early Years Family Resource Center to launch a new reading program for young children. Here's Munster librarian Cindy Pengelly with the details.
4: The Dolly Parton's Imagination Library of Canada is a free book gifting program devoted to inspiring a love of reading in young children. And in partnership with local community partners, enrolled children receive monthly a high-quality, age-appropriate book in the mail free of charge.
2: This literacy initiative is now available in Humboldt and Munster to build stronger Canadian communities and inspire early reading. Read more at Discover Humboldt. The government of Saskatchewan is moving ahead with plans to expand access to virtual health care for residents who do not have a regular family physician, nurse practitioner, or primary care team. A request for proposals has been issued to identify vendors that can deliver virtual care services across selected regions of the province beginning in the fall of 2026. The initiative is part of a broader pilot project focused on improving access to primary care through secure phone and video appointments. The program is a joint effort involving the Ministry of Health, eHealth Saskatchewan, and the Saskatchewan Health Authority. It will allow eligible patients to consult with licensed physicians and nurse practitioners from their homes, receiving services such as medical advice, prescriptions, diagnostic test requisitions, and referrals when needed. Officials say the goal is to reduce barriers to care, including travel time and wait times, while patients await connection to a regular primary care provider. The request for proposals is posted on Sask Tenders and will remain open until July 24th. The long-awaited Lanigan Cooperative Daycare officially opened its doors on Sunday, drawing a large crowd of families, community leaders, and supporters. The new facility is licensed for 48 children, with room for future growth and strong demand already in place. Brenna Lynch, chair of the board, on the opening and community need.
5: Oh, it's just an unbelievable relief, excitement, everything. It's been a long haul, and it's so good to just see it all come to fruition, for sure. I moved here for work about 11 years ago, and I didn't have childcare, and I then had my next daughter 5 years later, and same thing, we didn't have childcare for her. So it's been a long-standing issue, and so many people move here for work or because they are from here, and there was just no opportunity. So we saw a very critical need for that.
2: The daycare is located beside the new Lanigan K-12 school and was designed with dedicated spaces for both pre-kindergarten and school-aged children. When you see local news happening, tell us. 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
2: A late-night romp for the Marysburg Royals in Saskatoon as they trounce the Saskatoon Dodgers 10-4. A first-inning groundout by Cam Marshak brought the opening run in for the Royals. The Royals exploded in the third inning with 5 runs on singles by Marshak, Carter Frericks, and Tyler Lindahl, and a line-drive double by Curtis Strebe. A Cole Bimel double in the sixth kept the party rolling, and another pair of runs in the seventh capped the evening. Next Tuesday, the Royals are back in Saskatoon to face the Outlaws. George Springer became the 16th active player to reach the 300 career home run mark. Dylan Cease struck out 7 over 5 scoreless innings, and the Toronto Blue Jays defeated the Boston Red Sox 6-1 in the series opener from Fenway Park on Tuesday night. 2 days ahead of Canada's second FIFA World Cup 2026 match, the team declined to give an update on Alphonso Davies' status against Qatar. After missing the opening match against Bosnia and Herzegovina with a hamstring injury, the captain has just Wednesday to show game-shape status. In World Cup action from yesterday, France tucked away a solid win over Senegal 3-1. Norway scored a convincing 4-1 win over Iraq. Lionel Messi and Argentina mastered Algeria 3-0 after a couple of opening no goals on offsides. And Austria controlled Jordan 3-1 in the final. Today it's Portugal facing Democratic Republic of Congo, England and Croatia, Ghana and Panama, and Uzbekistan taking on Colombia. Four Canadians will be in the running at this year's U.S. Open. Corey Connors of Listowel, Ontario, Winnipeg's Nick Taylor, Ben Silverman of Thornhill, Ontario, and Mississauga, Ontario's Sudarshan Yellamaraju. The PGA Tour touches down at Shinnecock Hills in New York as the third major of the year. The tournament gets underway at 6:30 a.m. Eastern Time on Thursday and runs until Sunday evening.
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2: We're expecting a mix of sun and cloud throughout the day with a slight risk of showers. Look for a high of 19. Tonight, partly cloudy, a 30% chance of showers and a low of 7. Thursday, sun and cloud mix, slight chance of afternoon showers. There is a risk of a thunderstorm. Winds northwest 20, gusting to 40 near noon with a high of 20. On Friday, once again a sun and cloud mix with a high of 19. Saturday, increasing cloud with a high of 21. On Sunday, there's a 60% chance of showers once again with a high of 18. 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

0: If you are planning on a vacation this summer, keep in mind the five dead giveaways that immediately signal to burglars that you're not home. Hey, I'm Sharon Church. Number one, the house is dark. You got to have those automatic timers. It can be done. Number two, there are no cars in the driveway, or maybe your car has been there for too long. Number three, newspapers, mail, packages start piling up. Yeah, ask a neighbor to take those off your front step. Same with asking a neighbor to take care of your lawn. That's right. Lawn care is lacking. That just shows the burglars. Oh, nobody's home. And number five, no one has shoveled the driveway. Okay, well, that's for winter. Although we should never rule that one out, right? All these things signal to home invaders that you are not home. Or just lazy, right? Oh, geez. Good thing Cam, my husband, does all these things, or we'd be burglared every week.
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4: 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High of 19 this afternoon. Tonight, a 30% chance of showers, low of 7. Thursday, mix of sun and clouds, slight chance of afternoon showers and a risk of a thunderstorm, high of 20. Friday, mix of sun and cloud, high of 19. Saturday, increasing cloud with a high of 21. And Sunday, 60% chance of showers, high of 18.
5: Highway 368, Highway 16.
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0: I think they do. Ken is my work bestie. That counts, okay? Now, back in 1986, 47.9% of people said that they saw their friends daily. But according to Statistics Canada, that stat has dropped to only 19.3%. Yeah. Statistics Canada, that stat has dropped to only 19.3%. Yikes. Well, we all have those photos of us sitting in some playpen at a gathering back then, right? All the adults are in the background, sitting around a card table, cigarettes in hand, having a good old time. And here we are, 40 years later. What happened? Stupid smartphones.
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11: 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High of 19 this afternoon, tonight a 30% chance of showers, low of 7. Thursday, mix of sun and clouds, slight chance of afternoon showers and a risk of a thunderstorm, high of 20. Friday, mix of sun and cloud, high of 19. Saturday, increasing cloud with a high of 21. And Sunday, 60% chance of showers, high of 18.
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2: Get the news you need when you need it by downloading the Discover Humboldt app. I'm Blaine Wallet. Here's what's making local news this hour. BoltCon returns to Humboldt on Saturday as part of the Summer Sizzler celebrations. And organizer Jeff Burton says the event is nearly sold out for exhibitors. Comic creators, authors, artists, and vendors from across Saskatchewan will be on hand, along with a new board gaming area featuring demonstrations and learn-to-play sessions. Burton, BoltCon creator, lets us in on this year's edition.
3: Well, this year we've got our standard fare. We are almost completely filled up. I've got exactly one table left open. So we've got comic creators and artists. We've got authors. We've got all kinds of people selling their geeky wares, comic book vendors, and the whole nine yards. And new this year, we've actually got a group coming out of Saskatoon that will set up a whole room full of board games to do some demonstrations and learn to plays.
2: BoltCon runs from noon until 6 p.m. on Saturday and is expected to draw fans of comics, gaming, and pulp culture from across the region. Residents, businesses, municipalities, and agricultural producers impacted by spring flooding in Saskatchewan now have access to new online recovery. The Saskatchewan Public Safety Agency says the website provides a central location for information on available support programs, recovery resources, environmental guidance, and flood forecasting advisories. Officials say the goal is to make it easier for those affected to help find the way they need as recovery efforts continue. The portal was developed by the SPSA's Recovery Task Team and is available through the Saskatchewan government website. A link can be found in the article at Discover Humboldt. Two Saskatchewan men are facing human trafficking-related charges following an RCMP investigation into a trucking company in the RM of Edenwald. Police allege workers were forced to pay large sums of money for employment and permanent residency opportunities while also having wages withheld and working long hours without compensation. 36-year-old Himanshu Kundra and 50-year-old Jagtar Sidoria are charged with human trafficking, receiving a material benefit from human trafficking, and withholding or destroying documents. The allegations have not been tested in court. Both men are scheduled to appear in Regina Provincial Court on July 2nd. A new poll commissioned by Canadian Taxpayers Federation suggests strong support for Saskatchewan's decision to eliminate its industrial carbon tax. Incitrix survey found 72% of respondents either strongly or somewhat support the province, setting the tax rate at zero. 52% strongly support the move, while 20% somewhat support it. The Saskatchewan government removed the industrial carbon tax in April of last year, saying it would lower costs for consumers and businesses. As summer approaches, Saskatchewan residents are being reminded to check water quality before heading to their local beaches. The Healthy Beaches Program is monitoring selected public swimming areas across the province, testing for bacteria levels and other potential health risks throughout the season. Results are updated regularly and are shared through an online map with advisories issued when conditions do not meet safety guidelines. Officials say conditions can change quickly and not all beaches are part of the monitoring program. So swimmers should always review current information and follow posted signage before entering the water. News on the go. 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
2: It was a late night romp for the Marysburg Royals in Saskatoon as they trounced the Dodgers 10-4. The game was highlighted with a 5-run third inning. Next action is coming up on Tuesday as they're back in Saskatoon. This time they'll face off with the Outlaws. It was a sour night for the Saskatoon Bears as they were shut out in Regina, with the Red Sox picking up a 6-0 win at Curry Field. Munster's Adam Cordy finished off the game for the Bears, pitching one inning, allowing one run on a pair of hits while recording two strikeouts. The Bears will try and bounce back tonight when they head to Moose Jaw for a first-place matchup with the Miller Express. Moose Jaw leads Saskatoon by a half of a game for top spot in the East Division. The Toronto Blue Jays will look to make a 2-in-a-row tonight when they meet the Red Sox at Fenway Park. Toronto picked up the win in last night's matchup. Max Scherzer is on the mound for the Blue Jays. The Toronto Maple Leafs have found their new head coach as they've announced the hiring of Jim Hiller. This will be the second stint for Hiller with the Maple Leafs as he was an assistant coach with the team from 2015 to 2019. Hiller was the head coach for the LA Kings for over two seasons before he was fired by the Kings earlier this year. The Vegas Golden Knights didn't waste any time filling their head coaching vacancy as today they announced Ryan Craig as the new bench boss. Over the last 3 years, Craig has been the head coach of the Golden Knights AHL affiliate Ian Henderson and was previously an assistant coach with Vegas. With the two hirings today, there is one head coaching vacancy in the NHL, and that is the Edmonton Oilers. It was a strong start to the season for the Humboldt Hammerheads as they hosted a meet on Sunday at the Humboldt Aquatic Center with over 200 swimmers and 13 clubs in the province in attendance. Hammerheads that found the podium include Nash Bartel, who captured gold in the 7-8 boys category, Rhett Gerwicheski, who got a gold medal in the 9-10 boys division, Jake Richter with a bronze medal in the 11-12 boys, Keneal Reach earned a silver in the 18 and over category, and Adria Engelstead claimed gold in the 18 and over girls division, as well Danielle Bolduc ran out the senior results with a silver medal finish. The Hammerheads' next meet is Saturday in Rosetown.
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2: Today, mix of sun and cloud with a 30% chance of showers and risk of a thunderstorm. A north wind at 20, gusting up to 40 kilometers per hour, high of 19. Tonight, partly cloudy, 30% chance of showers early in the evening with a risk of a thunderstorm, low of 7. Tomorrow, mix of sun and cloud, 30% chance of showers in the afternoon with a risk of a thunderstorm. Northwest wind at 20, gusting up to 40 kilometers per hour, high at 20. Friday, mix of sun and cloud, a high of 19. Saturday, increasing cloudiness, a high of 21. Sunday, cloudy, a 60% chance of showers with a high of 18. Get the latest forecast at your fingertips. 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
12: 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High of 19 this afternoon. Tonight, a 30% chance of showers, low of 7. Thursday, mix of sun and cloud, slight chance of afternoon showers and a risk of a thunderstorm, high of 20. Friday, mix of sun and cloud, high of 19. Saturday, increasing cloud with a high of 21. And Sunday, 60% chance of showers, high of 18.
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2: 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High of 19 this afternoon. Tonight, a 30% chance of showers, low of 7. Thursday, mix of sun and clouds, slight chance of afternoon showers and a risk of a thunderstorm, high of 20. Friday, mix of sun and cloud, high of 19. Saturday, increasing cloud with a high of 21. And Sunday, 60% chance of showers, high of 18.
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0: Chromeo, jealous. I'm Sharon Church, and it's now time for a sort of sports report. Let's talk tennis. Serena Williams is continuing her comeback with her sister Venus. Wimbledon announced that the sisters have been given a wild card entry into the women's doubles draw. The entry comes after 44-year-old Serena recently returned to competition after nearly 4 years away, while Venus, who actually turns 46 years old today, has continued to play sporadically. The Williams sisters, they've won a lot. They've won 14 Grand Slam titles together in doubles, including six at Wimbledon, the first of them in the year 2000 and the last in 2016.
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2: 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Here's what's making local news this hour. The Watchers Humboldt RCMP is seeking information from the public about a break and enter and theft that occurred at a rural property in the RM of Wood Creek close to Highway 15. Between May 22nd and May 24th, several tools and other items were stolen from a shop on the property. Stolen items included DeWalt and Makita grinders, battery chargers, ratchets, wrenches, sockets, bottle jacks, spark plugs, drill bits, metal files, shovels, vice grips, ammunition, and a stationary engine. If you have information regarding this incident, you have to contact the RCMP or submit a tip to Saskatchewan Crime Stoppers. This year's Bolt Con in Humboldt will also mark the 10th anniversary of local superhero comic Aurora Man. Creator Jeff Burton will debut issue 15 of the series, kicking off a new three-part storyline that promises to reveal the mystery behind one of the comic's longtime villains.
3: Well, Aurora Man is celebrating 10 years this year. So the big anniversary issue number 15, will land at BoltCon. We wrapped that all up this spring and got it ready for press. It starts the first part of a three-part story that will finally get to the bottom of a set of villains that have plagued Aurora Man for all 10 of these years, right from the very beginning.
2: The convention will also feature the debut of Supernova, Daughter of the Cosmos, the first published comic created by Burton's daughter, Abigail. BoltCon takes place next Saturday from noon until 6. Healthcare workers represented by the Saskatchewan Government and General Employees Union rallied Wednesday in Melford, Nipwin, and Tisdale, calling for a new collective agreement and action on staffing shortages. The workers have been without a contract since April of 2023. Union officials say understaffing, burnout, recruitment challenges are putting increased pressure on patient care across Saskatchewan. SGEU Health Bargaining Chair Sherry Lasko says adequate staffing, competitive wages, and a stable healthcare system benefit both patients and frontline workers. The provincial government has not publicly responded to the union's demands. The Saskatchewan government has launched a new online portal to help communities recover from spring flooding. Managed by the Saskatchewan Public Safety Agency, the site includes information on emergency support, homeowner recovery programs, business assistance, and agricultural resources. It also features environmental information and the latest flood forecasting advisories. The province says the portal is designed to provide quick and convenient access to recovery information. The portal was developed by the SPSA's Recovery Task Team and is available through the Saskatchewan government website. A link can be found in the article at Discover Humboldt. Debate over the future of industrial carbon pricing in Saskatchewan continues following the release of a new poll commissioned by the Canadian Taxpayers Federation. The survey found 72% of respondents support eliminating the provincial industrial carbon tax. The Federation says the results show broad public backing for keeping Saskatchewan carbon tax free. Premier Scott Moe has said that the province plans to discuss a workable place on industrial carbon pricing with the federal government. The poll sample size and margin of error were not included in the information released. News on the go, download the Discover Humboldt app.
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2: The Humboldt Hammerheads started off their season on Sunday by hosting a meet at the Humboldt Aquatic Center with over 200 swimmers from the province in attendance. A number of Hammerheads found the podium, including Nash Bartel, who captured gold in the 7-8 boys category, Red Gerwicheski, who found gold in the 9-10 boys division, Jay Richter added to the medal count with a bronze medal in the 11-12 boys category. In the senior divisions, Kenille Reach earned a silver medal in the 18-over boys category, while Adria Engelstad claimed gold in the 18-over girls division, and Danielle Bolduc rounded out the senior results with a silver medal finish. The Hammerheads' next meet's coming up Saturday in Rosetown. The Saskatchewan Roughriders are dealing with a key injury as they get set for their first road game of the season. Defensive back Roland Milligan will miss Saturday's game with a shoulder injury during the Roughriders' first game on Saturday against BC. Juju Hughes could be tapped in the start in Milligan's place as he's been practicing in his halfback spot this week. The Riders take on the Calgary Stampeders on Saturday. The Marysburg Royals trounced the Saskatoon Dodgers last night by a score of 10-4, highlighted by a 5-run third inning. Next action for the Royals is back in Saskatoon on Tuesday against the Outlaws. The Toronto Maple Leafs have found their new head coach. The team announced they've hired Jim Hiller. This will be the second year for Hiller with the Maple Leafs coaching staff, as he was an assistant from 2015 to 2019. Hiller was the head coach for the LA Kings for over two seasons before he was fired by the Kings earlier this year. And the Vegas Golden Knights didn't waste any time filling their head coaching vacancy as they announced Ryan Craig as their new head coach over the last 3 years. Craig has been the head coach of the Golden Knights AHL affiliate in Henderson and was previously an assistant coach with Vegas. The Golden Knights announced yesterday that John Tortorella would not return as the team's head coach.
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2: Today, mix of sun and cloud with a 30% chance of showers and risk of a thunderstorm. A north wind at 20, gusting up to 40 kilometers per hour, high of 19. Tonight, partly cloudy, 30% chance of showers early in the evening with a risk of a thunderstorm, low of 7. Tomorrow, mix of sun and cloud, 30% chance of showers in the afternoon with a risk of a thunderstorm. Northwest wind at 20, gusting up to 40 kilometers per hour, high at 20. Friday, mix of sun and cloud, a high of 19. Saturday, increasing cloudiness, a high of 21. Sunday, cloudy, a 60% chance of showers with a high of 18. Get the latest forecast at your fingertips. 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
11: 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High of 19 this afternoon. Tonight, a 30% chance of showers, low of 7. Thursday, mix of sun and cloud, slight chance of afternoon showers and a risk of a thunderstorm, high of 20. Friday, mix of sun and cloud, high of 19. Saturday, increasing cloud with a high of 21. And Sunday, 60% chance of showers, high of 18.
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3: 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High of 19 this afternoon. Tonight, a 30% chance of showers, low of 7. Thursday, mix of sun and cloud, slight chance of afternoon showers and a risk of a thunderstorm, high of 20. Friday, mix of sun and cloud, high of 19. Saturday, increase in cloud with a high of 21. And Sunday, 60% chance of showers, high of 18.
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0: Closer. I'm Sharon Church. 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
2: Get the news you need when you need it by downloading the Discover Humboldt app. I'm Blaine Wallet. Here's what's making local news this hour. BoltCon returns to Humboldt on Saturday as part of the Summer Sizzler celebrations. And organizer Jeff Burton says the event is nearly sold out for exhibitors. Comic creators, authors, artists, and vendors from across Saskatchewan will be on hand, along with a new board gaming area featuring demonstrations and learn-to-play sessions. Burton, BoltCon creator, lets us in on this year's edition.
3: Well, this year we've got our standard fare. We are almost completely filled up. I've got exactly one table left open. So we've got comic creators and artists. We've got authors. We've got all kinds of people selling their geeky wares, comic book vendors, and the whole nine yards. And new this year, we've actually got a group coming out of Saskatoon that will set up a whole room full of board games to do some demonstrations and learn to plays.
2: BoltCon runs from noon until 6 p.m. on Saturday and is expected to draw fans of comics, gaming, and pulp culture from across the region. Residents, businesses, municipalities, and agricultural producers impacted by spring flooding in Saskatchewan now have access to new online recovery. The Saskatchewan Public Safety Agency says the website provides a central location for information on available support programs, recovery resources, environmental guidance, and flood forecasting advisories. Officials say the goal is to make it easier for those affected to help find the way they need as recovery efforts continue. The portal was developed by the SPSA's Recovery Task Team and is available through the Saskatchewan government website. The link can be found in the article at Discover Humboldt. Two Saskatchewan men are facing human trafficking-related charges following an RCMP investigation into a trucking company in the RM of Edenwald. Police allege workers were forced to pay large sums of money for employment and permanent residency opportunities while also having wages withheld and working long hours without compensation. 36-year-old Himanshu Kundra and 50-year-old Jagtar Sidoria are charged with human trafficking, receiving a material benefit from human trafficking, and withholding or destroying documents. The allegations have not been tested in court. Both men are scheduled to appear in Regina Provincial Court on July 2nd. A new poll commissioned by Canadian Taxpayers Federation suggests strong support for Saskatchewan's decision to eliminate its industrial carbon tax. Incitrix survey found 72% of respondents either strongly or somewhat support the province setting the tax rate at zero. 52% strongly support the move, while 20% somewhat support it. The Saskatchewan government removed the industrial carbon tax in April of last year, saying it would lower costs for consumers and businesses. As summer approaches, Saskatchewan residents are being reminded to check water quality before heading to their local beaches. The Healthy Beaches Program is monitoring selected public swimming areas across the province, testing for bacteria levels and other potential health risks throughout the season. Results are updated regularly and are shared through an online map with advisories issued when conditions do not meet safety guidelines. Officials say conditions can change quickly and not all beaches are part of the monitoring program. So swimmers should always review current information and follow posted signage before entering the water. News on the go. 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
2: It was a late night romp for the Marysburg Royals in Saskatoon as they trounced the Dodgers 10-4. The game was highlighted with a 5-run third inning. Next action is coming up on Tuesday as they're back in Saskatoon. This time they'll face off with the Outlaws. It was a sour night for the Saskatoon Bears as they were shut out in Regina, with the Red Sox picking up a 6-0 win at Curry Field. Munster's Adam Cordy finished off the game for the Bears, pitching one inning, allowing one run on a pair of hits while recording two strikeouts. The Bears will try and bounce back tonight when they head to Moose Jaw for a first-place matchup with the Miller Express. Moose Jaw leads Saskatoon by half of a game for top spot in the East Division. The Toronto Blue Jays will look to make it 2 in a row tonight when they meet the Red Sox at Fenway Park. Toronto picked up the win in last night's matchup. The Toronto Maple Leafs have found their new head coach as they've announced the hiring of Jim Hiller. This will be the second stint for Hiller with the Maple Leafs as he was an assistant coach with the team from 2015 to 2019. Hiller was the head coach for the LA Kings for over two seasons before he was fired by the Kings earlier this year. The Vegas Golden Knights didn't waste any time filling their head coaching vacancy as today they announced Ryan Craig as the new bench boss. Over the last 3 years, Craig has been the head coach of the Golden Knights AHL affiliate Ian Henderson and was previously an assistant coach with Vegas. With the two hirings today, there is one head coaching vacancy in the NHL, and that is the Edmonton Oilers. It was a strong start to the season for the Humboldt Hammerheads as they hosted a meet on Sunday at the Humboldt Aquatic Center with over 200 swimmers and 13 clubs in the province in attendance. Hammerheads that found the podium include Nash Bartel, who captured gold in the 7-8 boys category, Rhett Gerwicheski, who got a gold medal in the 9-10 boys division, Jake Richter with a bronze medal in the 11-12 boys, Keneal Reach earned a silver in the 18 and over category, and Adria Engelstead claimed gold in the 18 and over girls division, as well Danielle Bolduc ran out the senior results with a silver medal finish. The Hammerheads' next meet is Saturday in Rosetown.
1: Discover Humboldt weather.
2: Today, mix of sun and cloud with a 30% chance of showers and risk of a thunderstorm. A north wind at 20, gusting up to 40 kilometers per hour, high of 19. Tonight, partly cloudy, 30% chance of showers early in the evening with a risk of a thunderstorm, low of 7. Tomorrow, mix of sun and cloud, 30% chance of showers in the afternoon with a risk of a thunderstorm. A northwest wind at 20, gusting up to 40 kilometers per hour, high of 20. Friday, mix of sun and cloud, a high of 19. Saturday, increasing cloudiness, a high of 21. Sunday, cloudy, a 60% chance of showers with a high of 18. Get the latest forecast at your fingertips. Download the Discover Humboldt app.
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0: Here's a crazy idea. Hey, I'm Sharon Church. A giant floating city. Yeah, a cruise company is reviving quite an ambitious idea from the 90s. A mile-long cruise ship that would function as a floating city. It would be called Freedom Ship, and it would be about 10 times larger than today's biggest cruise ships, and so massive it couldn't dock at any existing port. No, instead, passengers and supplies would travel back and forth using smaller boats. Space for up to 50,000 permanent residents, plus 10,000 visitors, and around 20,000 crew. But, of course, the project is still very far away from reality. And it would cost, they're thinking, around $16 billion, which is just chump change for Elon Musk, right? A city at sea, would you ever?
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11: 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High of 19 this afternoon. Tonight, a 30% chance of showers, low of 7. Thursday, mix of sun and cloud, slight chance of afternoon showers and a risk of a thunderstorm, high of 20. Friday, mix of sun and cloud, high of 19. Saturday, increasing cloud with a high of 21. And Sunday, 60% chance of showers, high of 18.
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13: 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High of 19 this afternoon, tonight a 30% chance of showers, low of 7. Thursday, mix of sun and clouds, slight chance of afternoon showers and a risk of a thunderstorm, high of 20. Friday, mix of sun and cloud, high of 19. Saturday, increasing cloud with a high of 21. And Sunday, 60% chance of showers, high of 18.
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0: Trench, Rhythm of Your Heart. I'm Sharon Church. Going to take just a quick break, but we'll get you back into the tunes before 4 o'clock. Chapel Roan, Pink Pony Club, coming up next.
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2: Get the news you need when you need it by downloading the Discover Humboldt app. I'm Blaine Wiley. Here's what's making local news this hour. The Watchers Humboldt RCMP is seeking information from the public about a break and enter and theft that occurred at a rural property in the RM of Wood Creek close to Highway 15. Between May 22nd and May 24th, several tools and other items were stolen from a shop on the property. Stolen items included DeWalt and Makita grinders, battery chargers, ratchets, wrenches, sockets, bottle jacks, spark plugs, drill bits, metal files, shovels, vice grips, ammunition, and a stationary engine. If you have information regarding this incident, you have to contact the RCMP or submit a tip to Saskatchewan Crime Stoppers. This year's BoltCon in Humboldt will also mark the 10th anniversary of local superhero comic Aurora Man. Creator Jeff Burton will debut issue 15 of the series, kicking off a new three-part storyline that promises to reveal the mystery behind one of the comic's longtime villains.
3: Well, Aurora Man is celebrating 10 years this year. So the big anniversary issue, issue number 15, will land at BoltCon. We wrapped that all up this spring and got it ready for press. It starts the first part of a three-part story that will finally get to the bottom of a set of villains that have plagued Aurora Man for all 10 of these years, right from the very beginning.
2: The convention will also feature the debut of Supernova, Daughter of the Cosmos, the first published comic created by Burton's daughter, Abigail. BoltCon takes place next Saturday from noon until 6. Healthcare workers represented by the Saskatchewan Government and General Employees Union rallied Wednesday in Melford, Nipwin, and Tisdale, calling for a new collective agreement and action on staffing shortages. The workers have been without a contract since April of 2023. Union officials say understaffing, burnout, recruitment challenges are putting increased pressure on patient care across Saskatchewan. SGEU Health Bargaining Chair Sherry Lasko says adequate staffing, competitive wages, and a stable healthcare system benefit both patients and frontline workers. The provincial government has not publicly responded to the union's demands. The Saskatchewan government has launched a new online portal to help communities recover from spring flooding. Managed by the Saskatchewan Public Safety Agency, the site includes information on emergency support, homeowner recovery programs, business assistance, and agricultural resources. It also features environmental information and the latest flood forecasting advisories. The province says the portal is designed to provide quick and convenient access to recovery information. The portal was developed by the SPSA's Recovery Task Team and is available through the Saskatchewan government website. A link can be found in the article at Discover Humboldt. Debate over the future of industrial carbon pricing in Saskatchewan continues following the release of a new poll commissioned by the Canadian Taxpayers Federation. The survey found 72% of respondents support eliminating the provincial industrial carbon tax. The Federation says the results show broad public backing for keep a Saskatchewan carbon tax free. Premier Scott Moe has said that the province plans to discuss a workable place on industrial carbon pricing with the federal government. The poll sample size and margin of error were not included in the information released. News on the go, download the Discover Humboldt app.
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2: The Humboldt Hammerheads started off their season on Sunday by hosting a meet at the Humboldt Aquatic Center with over 200 swimmers from the province in attendance. A number of Hammerheads found the podium, including Nash Bartel, who captured gold in the 7-8 boys category, Red Kerwacheski, who found gold in the 9-10 boys division, Jay Richter added to the medal count with a bronze medal in the 11-12 boys category. In the senior divisions, Keneal Reach earned a silver medal in the 18-over boys category, while Adria Engelstad claimed gold in the 18-over girls division, and Danielle Bolduc rounded out the senior results with a silver medal finish. The Hammerheads' next meet's coming up Saturday in Rosetown. The Saskatchewan Roughriders are dealing with a key injury as they get set for their first road game of the season. Defensive back Roland Milligan will miss Saturday's game with a shoulder injury during the Roughriders' first game on Saturday against BC. Juju Hughes could be tapped in the start in Milligan's place as he's been practicing in his halfback spot this week. The Riders take on the Calgary Stampeders on Saturday. The Marysburg Royals trounced the Saskatoon Dodgers last night by a score of 10-4, highlighted by a 5-run third inning. Next action for the Royals is back in Saskatoon on Tuesday against the Outlaws. The Toronto Maple Leafs have found a new head coach. The team announced they've hired Jim Hiller. This will be the second stint for Hiller with the Maple Leafs coaching staff, as he was an assistant from 2015 to 2019. Hiller was the head coach for the LA Kings for over two seasons before he was fired by the Kings earlier this year. And the Vegas Golden Knights didn't waste any time filling their head coaching vacancy as they announced Ryan Craig as their new head coach. Over the last 3 years, Craig has been the head coach of the Golden Knights AHL affiliate in Henderson and was previously an assistant coach with Vegas. The Golden Knights announced yesterday that John Tortorella would not return as the team's head coach.
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2: Tonight, mainly cloudy, a 30% chance of showers and a risk of a thunderstorm, a low of 8. Tomorrow, mix of sun and cloud, 60% chance of showers in the afternoon, the risk of a thunderstorm, a high of 18. Friday, mix of sun and cloud, a 60% chance of showers, a high of 17. Saturday, sunny, high 21. Sunday, rain with a high of 18. Get the latest forecast at your fingertips. Download the Discover Humboldt app.
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0: planning on a vacation this summer, keep in mind the five dead giveaways that immediately signal to burglars that you're not home. Hey, I'm Sharon Church. Number one, the house is dark. Yeah, you got to put those lights on automatic timers. Number two, there are no cars in the driveway, or maybe your car's been there too long. Number three, newspapers, mail, packages start piling up at the door. Just get a neighbor to bring them in. Speaking of which, number four, lawn care is lacking. Oh, pay some teenager on your street to mow your lawn. And number five, no one has shoveled the driveway. Okay, well, that's for winter, obviously. Or maybe not. We should never rule that one out, right? Now, all these things signal to home invaders that you are not home. Or maybe you're just lazy. Geez, good thing Cam does all these things, or we would be burglared every week.
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13: 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The event begins with a grand entry at 12 o'clock. Tonight, mainly cloudy, a 30% chance of showers and a risk of a thunderstorm, a low of 8. Tomorrow, mix of sun and cloud, 60% chance of showers in the afternoon, the risk of a thunderstorm, a high of 18. Friday, mix of sun and cloud, a 60% chance of showers, a high 17. Saturday, sunny, high 21. Sunday, rain with a high of 18.
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1: Only need me when it's sundown. But I've been living uptown lately. Hit me with the runaround. But I don't wanna ride for you.

0: Drake, take care. Hey, Sharon Church in for Ken O'Neill. Canadians are spending less time with friends than ever, with the decline sharpest among the working age demographic. Well, that makes sense. We're at work, right? Do work friends not count? I mean, Ken is my work bestie. That counts. Come on, that counts, okay? Back in 1986, 47.9% of people said that they saw their friends daily. But according to Statistics Canada, that stat has dropped to only 19.3%. Yikes! Well, we all have those photos of us sitting in some playpen at a gathering, all the adults in the background sitting around a card table, cigarettes in hand, having a good old time, right? And here we are, 40 years later. What happened? Stupid smartphones.
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2: Get the news you need when you need it by downloading the Discover Humboldt app. I'm Blaine Wallet. Here's what's making local news this hour. BoltCon returns to Humboldt on Saturday as part of the Summer Sizzler celebrations. And organizer Jeff Burton says the event is nearly sold out for exhibitors. Comic creators, authors, artists, and vendors from across Saskatchewan will be on hand, along with a new board gaming area featuring demonstrations and learn-to-play sessions. Burton, BoltCon creator, lets us in on this year's edition.
3: Well, this year we've got our standard fare. We are almost completely filled up. I've got exactly one table left open. So we've got comic creators and artists. We've got authors. We've got all kinds of people selling their geeky wares, comic book vendors, and the whole nine yards. And new this year, we've actually got a group coming out of Saskatoon that will set up a whole room full of board games to do some demonstrations and learn to plays.
2: BoltCon runs from noon until 6 p.m. on Saturday and is expected to draw fans of comics, gaming, and pulp culture from across the region. Residents, businesses, municipalities, and agricultural producers impacted by spring flooding in Saskatchewan now have access to new online recovery. The Saskatchewan Public Safety Agency says the website provides a central location for information on available support programs, recovery resources, environmental guidance, and flood forecasting advisories. Officials say the goal is to make it easier for those affected to help find the way they need as recovery efforts continue. The portal was developed by the SPSA's Recovery Task Team and is available through the Saskatchewan government website. A link can be found in the article at Discover Humboldt. Two Saskatchewan men are facing human trafficking-related charges following an RCMP investigation into a trucking company in the RM of Edenwald. Police allege workers were forced to pay large sums of money for employment and permanent residency opportunities while also having wages withheld and working long hours without compensation. 36-year-old Himanshu Kundra and 50-year-old Jagtar Sidoria are charged with human trafficking, receiving a material benefit from human trafficking, and withholding or destroying documents. The allegations have not been tested in court. Both men are scheduled to appear in Regina Provincial Court on July 2nd. A new poll commissioned by Canadian Taxpayers Federation suggests strong support for Saskatchewan's decision to eliminate its industrial carbon tax. Incitrix survey found 72% of respondents either strongly or somewhat support the province, setting the tax rate at zero. 52% strongly support the move, while 20% somewhat support it. The Saskatchewan government removed the industrial carbon tax in April of last year, saying it would lower costs for consumers and businesses. As summer approaches, Saskatchewan residents are being reminded to check water quality before heading to their local beaches. The Healthy Beaches Program is monitoring selected public swimming areas across the province, testing for bacteria levels and other potential health risks throughout the season. Results are updated regularly and are shared through an online map with advisories issued when conditions do not meet safety guidelines. Officials say conditions can change quickly and not all beaches are part of the monitoring program. So swimmers should always review current information and follow posted signage before entering the water. News on the go. Download the Discover Humboldt app.
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2: It was a late night romp for the Marysburg Royals in Saskatoon as they trounced the Dodgers 10-4. The game was highlighted with a 5-run third inning. Next action is coming up on Tuesday as they're back in Saskatoon. This time they'll face off with the Outlaws. It was a sour night for the Saskatoon Bears as they were shut out in Regina, with the Red Sox picking up a 6-0 win at Curry Field. Munster's Adam Cordy finished off the game for the Bears, pitching one inning, allowing one run on a pair of hits while recording two strikeouts. The Bears will try and bounce back tonight when they head to Moose Jaw for a first-place matchup with the Miller Express. Moose Jaw leads Saskatoon by half of a game for top spot in the East Division. The Toronto Blue Jays will look to make it 2 in a row tonight when they meet the Red Sox at Fenway Park. Toronto picked up the win in last night's matchup. The Toronto Maple Leafs have found their new head coach as they've announced the hiring of Jim Hiller. This will be the second stint for Hiller with the Maple Leafs as he was an assistant coach with the team from 2015 to 2019. Hiller was the head coach for the LA Kings for over two seasons before he was fired by the Kings earlier this year. The Vegas Golden Knights didn't waste any time filling their head coaching vacancy as today they announced Ryan Craig as the new bench boss. Over the last 3 years, Craig has been the head coach of the Golden Knights AHL affiliate Ian Henderson and was previously an assistant coach with Vegas. With the two hirings today, there is one head coaching vacancy in the NHL, and that is the Edmonton Oilers. It was a strong start to the season for the Humboldt Hammerheads as they hosted a meet on Sunday at the Humboldt Aquatic Center with over 200 swimmers and 13 clubs in the province in attendance. Hammerheads that found the podium include Nash Bartel, who captured gold in the 7-8 boys category, Rhett Gerwicheski, who got a gold medal in the 9-10 boys division, Jake Richter with a bronze medal in the 11-12 boys, Keneal Reach earned a silver in the 18 and over category, and Adria Engelstead claimed gold in the 18 and over girls division, as well Danielle Bolduc ran out the senior results with a silver medal finish. The Hammerheads' next meet is Saturday in Rosetown.
1: Discover Humboldt weather.
2: Tonight mainly cloudy, a 30% chance of showers and a risk of a thunderstorm, a low of 8. Tomorrow mix of sun and cloud, 60% chance of showers in the afternoon, the risk of a thunderstorm, a high of 18. Friday mix of sun and cloud, a 60% chance of showers, a high of 17. Saturday, sunny, high 21. Sunday, rain with a high of 18. Get the latest forecast at your fingertips. Download the Discover Humboldt app.
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0: people.
1: Good afternoon. I'm Sharon Church. It's now time for a sort of sports report. Let's talk tennis. Serena Williams is continuing her comeback with her sister Venus. Wimbledon announced that the sisters have been given a wild card entry into the women's doubles draw. The entry comes after 44-year-old Serena recently returned to competition after nearly 4 years away, while Venus, who actually turns 46 years old today, has continued to play sporadically. The Williams sisters have won 14 Grand Slam titles together in doubles, including 6 at Wimbledon. The first of them in the year 2000 and the last in 2016. Happy birthday, Venus.
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0: 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The event begins with a grand entry at 12 o'clock. Tonight, mainly cloudy, a 30% chance of showers and a risk of a thunderstorm, a low of 8. Tomorrow, mix of sun and cloud, 60% chance of showers in the afternoon, the risk of a thunderstorm, a high of 18. Friday, mix of sun and cloud, a 60% chance of showers, a high of 17. Saturday, sunny, high 21. Sunday, rain with a high of 18.
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0: And Vanessa Carlton, Big Yellow Taxi. I'm Sharon Church. Isn't it great to have the summer weather back? Patio season, long evenings outside, mosquitoes. Oh, wait, that's not great. 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Well, it's not your imagination. Mosquitoes are actually drawn to certain scents and tend to notice darker colors like red and black. And they seem much less interested in lighter shades like white or green. So if you're planning to spend an evening outside, you might want to skip the dark outfit. It won't guarantee a bite-free night, but hey, every little bit helps, right? Especially when the mosquitoes are treating your backyard like an all-you-can-eat buffet.
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12: 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Tonight, mainly cloudy, a 30% chance of showers and a risk of a thunderstorm, a low of 8. Tomorrow, mix of sun and cloud, 60% chance of showers in the afternoon, the risk of a thunderstorm, a high of 18. Friday, mix of sun and cloud, a 60% chance of showers, a high 17. Saturday, sunny, high 21. Sunday, rain with a high of 8.
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0: Kara, Scars to Your Beautiful. I'm Sharon Church wrapping up for the night. Stick around, though. Lots of great tunes coming up before 6 o'clock. Luke Combs, Fast Car, coming up next.
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10: You know what makes a really good sausage?
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2: Get the news you need when you need it by downloading the Discover Humboldt app. I'm Blaine Wiley. Here's what's making local news this hour. The Watchers Humboldt RCMP is seeking information from the public about a break and enter and theft that occurred at a rural property in the RM of Wood Creek close to Highway 15. Between May 22nd and May 24th, several tools and other items were stolen from a shop on the property. Stolen items included DeWalt and Makita grinders, battery chargers, ratchets, wrenches, sockets, bottle jacks, spark plugs, drill bits, metal files, shovels, vice grips, ammunition, and a stationary engine. If you have information regarding this incident, you have to contact the RCMP or submit a tip to Saskatchewan Crime Stoppers. This year's BoltCon in Humboldt will also mark the 10th anniversary of local super